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1: Z is a local church planter in South Asia who has experienced deep persecution for his faith. When the government shut down his church and arrested members of his congregation, he knew he couldn't stop sharing the gospel, but he needed a more strategic way forward. That's when he connected with local partners of Activate Global, who taught him about kingdom business and how to use it as a means of providing for his family, as well as a way to share the gospel. So Z launched a successful clothing business. Not only is Z meeting a need in his community, the business has also allowed him to disciple young leaders and teach them strategic ways to share the gospel while running a business. What began as persecution towards Z's original church, God used to multiply into something far greater, resulting in a growing network of churches. Where there are people unreached, in a place so hard to reach, few have been reached and very few are trying. God is on the move through Activate Global, which is equipping workers through kingdom businesses.
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Hi, this is Pastor Greg Madsen on MyBridge Radio, keeping you connected. More than four decades ago, Elton John sang that sad songs say so much. And I agree, sad songs do say so much. The question is, do they say enough? Without God, they're just sad songs. But with Him, sad songs say so much more. Many more decades ago, a man named Asaph wrote a sad song we know as Psalm 77. I cried out to God for help. I cried out to God to hear me. When I was in distress, I sought the Lord. At night, I stretched out untiring hands, and I would not be comforted. His words are a lament, which is a heartfelt prayer from a place of deep pain. When those times hit, we may pretend we don't hurt. We don't want to sound unfaithful or weak. But Asaph lamented, Moses and Jeremiah lamented, David lamented, and so did the descendant of David. Jesus cried out on the cross, my God, why have you forsaken me? Does that sound unfaithful? The cry of Jesus is the cry of our own hearts. It's okay to cry out. But with lament, the cry leads to comfort. After crying out to God, Asaph resolved in Psalm 77, I will remember the deeds of the Lord. Yes, I will remember your miracles of long ago. See, laments are more than just sad songs. They compose the cry of the soul, and they lead us to the character and the work of God. MyBridge Radio, helping to connect you to God, who brings comfort through lament.

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0: coming this Sunday. 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
1: Jesus didn't teach simply for information. He wasn't satisfied just saying what was true. Jesus taught, spoke, and interacted for transformation, for God to transform us more into everything He's created us to be. And according to Jesus, transformation doesn't happen by stacking up more information about God or knowledge about God or doctrine. According to Jesus, transformation happens through application, by applying what God has communicated through the writers of Scripture. That's how we grow in our relationship with Jesus. That's how we're more transformed to who God's created us to be.
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1: Adam and Auburn's first time in a church came after a middle school classmate invited him to youth group. Attending each week eventually led him to a youth conference, which changed everything.
2: The speakers started talking about how we all have this God-sized hole in our heart that only God can fill. We try to fill that void, but we can never fill it because nothing can fill what only God can. And I was like, am I doing this?
1: The gears began turning in Adam's mind as he grew concerned about all the ways he was trying to fill his life.
2: As the speaker's going, he's talking about giving your life to the Lord. I remember feeling this conviction of there's so much stuff that I'm trying to do to fill my life, but nothing is working. Nothing's making me feel fulfilled. Nothing's making me happy. And all of a sudden, I hear this still small voice whisper, take the load off your shoulders. Let me carry it. You can't.
1: In that moment, Adam repented and expressed saving faith in Jesus, surrendering his attempts to fill the void in his life on his own and trusting Christ to fill it through a relationship with him.
2: The Lord knew who I was before I knew who he was, and he extended his hand before I even knew what was going on. It all became really clear what was going on in my life, that I needed the Lord.
1: God is on the move, redeeming and restoring the lives of people like Adam, who is now a pastor at Calvary Christian Center in Auburn, discipling and ministering to those who are also seeking new life with Jesus.
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0: This June, the Savannah Bananas are coming to Lincoln with games in both Haymarket Park and Memorial Stadium. And the ticket lottery has closed. But here's some good news. Whether or not you have tickets to the game, some Savannah Bananas players are inviting you to join them the night before the games for the Sandlot Revival.
1: The Sandlot Revival.
0: A free family event on Wednesday, June 10th near Haymarket Park. Featuring some Savannah Bananas players, including Coach Rack, the Savannah Bananas outfielder known for making backflip catches.
2: This is not some meet and greet. 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
0: The Sandlot Revival is a night of worship and stories where lives can change and where Jesus is center stage.
1: Where Jesus is center stage.
2: 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This was one of the main reasons we started the Sandlot Revival, was to share the stories of what God is already doing in our life.
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0: Blessed be the God and Father of our Lord Jesus Christ, the Father of mercies and God of all comfort, who comforts us in all our affliction.
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Where do you turn when you feel hopeless? Do you know where to look for hope? This is Jody Blick with Fighting for Joy on MyBridge Radio, helping keep you connected. Romans 15:13 says, "May the God of hope fill you with all joy and peace in believing, so that by the power of the Holy Spirit you may abound in hope." Here God is called the God of hope. When we are discouraged and weary and lacking hope, we can go to Him. He is the ultimate source of hope. We will be disappointed if we are putting our hope in lesser things, in our circumstances, in other people, or even in our own strength or our ability to be positive. Instead, we can believe and trust that when we turn to Him, our God of hope, He will fill us with all joy and peace. I mean, who doesn't want more joy and peace? And then what's amazing is that by the power of the Holy Spirit, we will then abound in hope ourselves. We trust, He fills, and hope overflows. The God who gives hope is ready to fill you today with joy, peace, and Spirit-powered hope. And that can change everything. Life in this broken world is hard, and there is hope and joy to be found. This is Jody Blick helping you fight for joy.

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1: What compels an apostle, anointed and appointed by Jesus himself, to work a blue-collar job making tents so that he can serve a stubborn and messy church for free? It's gospel urgency. Paul says, "Woe to me if I don't preach the gospel. I can't imagine not doing this. The love of Jesus has changed this man." Paul was once a hell-bound sinner, and he's been saved by an amazing Savior. And now he can't help but tell everyone, everywhere about this Jesus and his gospel with a sense of urgency. Would we live with that same urgency?
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1: Best-selling author, popular speaker, and social researcher, Shanti Feldhahn, applies her analytical skills to investigate eye-opening, life-changing truths.
2: That is the hardest thing, I think, for any leader, being willing to hold back a little bit and watch for where he's working and where he's beckoning and where, okay, you got to wait because God is like, I'm opening this door, but you're not going to have 20 steps and a 3-year plan. 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
1: Z is a local church planter in South Asia who has experienced deep persecution for his faith. When the government shut down his church and arrested members of his congregation, he knew he couldn't stop sharing the gospel, but he needed a more strategic way forward. That's when he connected with local partners of Activate Global, who taught him about kingdom business and how to use it as a means of providing for his family, as well as a way to share the gospel. So Z launched a successful clothing business. Not only is Z meeting a need in his community, the business has also allowed him to disciple young leaders and teach them strategic ways to share the gospel while running a business. What began as persecution towards Z's original church, God used to multiply into something far greater, resulting in a growing network of churches. Where there are people unreached, in a place so hard to reach, few have been reached and very few are trying. God is on the move through Activate Global, which is equipping workers through kingdom businesses.
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Music with a message. 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Jesus, you make the darkness tremble. iBridge Radio. Jesus.

0: Summer is almost here. That means warm nights, open roads, and people by your side. This June, make the drive count. The Christian Cross Festival is back. 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

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I want a faith like Paul. I want to sing like Silas tearing down the prison walls. I want to face that fire.

0: Dave and Diane Schubert of Wilcox are remembering Christy and Ryan. We miss you and your fun-loving nature and kind, generous hearts. You left this earth far too soon. You were incredible examples of faith and trust in Jesus, and we look forward to seeing you in heaven one day. Revelation 21, verse 4 says, God will wipe away every tear from their eyes. There shall be no more death, nor sorrow, nor crying. There shall be no more pain, for the former things have passed away.
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Hi, this is Pastor Greg Madsen on MyBridge Radio, keeping you connected. More than four decades ago, Elton John sang that sad songs say so much. And I agree, sad songs do say so much. The question is, do they say enough? Without God, they're just sad songs. But with Him, sad songs say so much more. Many more decades ago, a man named Asaph wrote a sad song we know as Psalm 77. I cried out to God for help. I cried out to God to hear me. When I was in distress, I sought the Lord. At night, I stretched out untiring hands, and I would not be comforted. His words are a lament, which is a heartfelt prayer from a place of deep pain. When those times hit, we may pretend we don't hurt. We don't want to sound unfaithful or weak. But Asaph lamented, Moses and Jeremiah lamented, David lamented, and so did the descendant of David. Jesus cried out on the cross, my God, why have you forsaken me? Does that sound unfaithful? The cry of Jesus is the cry of our own hearts. It's okay to cry out. But with lament, the cry leads to comfort. After crying out to God, Asaph resolved in Psalm 77, I will remember the deeds of the Lord. Yes, I will remember your miracles of long ago. See, laments are more than just sad songs. They compose the cry of the soul, and they lead us to the character and the work of God. MyBridge Radio, helping to connect you to God, who brings comfort through lament.

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1: Jesus didn't teach simply for information. He wasn't satisfied just saying what was true. Jesus taught, spoke, and interacted for transformation, for God to transform us more into everything He's created us to be. And according to Jesus, transformation doesn't happen by stacking up more information about God or knowledge about God or doctrine. According to Jesus, transformation happens through application, by applying what God has communicated through the writers of Scripture. That's how we grow in our relationship with Jesus. That's how we're more transformed to who God's created us to be.
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0: Jesus said, "Peace I leave with you, my peace I give you. I do not give to you as the world gives. 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

0: every tear from their eyes. 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There shall be no more pain, for the former things have passed away.
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0: God is always at work among us.
1: Adam and Auburn's first time in a church came after a middle school classmate invited him to youth group. Attending each week eventually led him to a youth conference, which changed everything.
2: The speakers started talking about how we all have this God-sized hole in our heart that only God can fill. We try to fill that void, but we can never fill it because nothing can fill what only God can. And I was like, am I doing this?
1: The gears began turning in Adam's mind as he grew concerned about all the ways he was trying to fill his life.
2: As the speaker's going, he's talking about giving your life to the Lord. I remember feeling this conviction of there's so much stuff that I'm trying to do to fill my life, but nothing is working. Nothing's making me feel fulfilled. Nothing's making me happy. And all of a sudden, I hear this still small voice whisper, take the load off your shoulders. Let me carry it. You can.
1: In that moment, Adam repented and expressed saving faith in Jesus, surrendering his attempts to fill the void in his life on his own and trusting Christ to fill it through a relationship with him.
2: The Lord knew who I was before I knew who he was, and he extended his hand before I even knew what was going on. It all became really clear what was going on in my life, that I needed the Lord.
1: God is on the move, redeeming and restoring the lives of people like Adam, who is now a pastor at Calvary Christian Center in Auburn, discipling and ministering to those who are also seeking new life with Jesus.
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0: This June, the Savannah Bananas are coming to Lincoln with games in both Haymarket Park and Memorial Stadium. And the ticket lottery has closed. But here's some good news. Whether or not you have tickets to the game, some Savannah Bananas players are inviting you to join them the night before the games for the Sandlot Revival.
1: The Sandlot Revival.
0: A free family event on Wednesday, June 10th near Haymarket Park. Featuring some Savannah Bananas players, including Coach Rack, the Savannah Bananas outfielder known for making backflip catches.
2: This is not some meet and greet. There is no ulterior motive other than worshiping a God who is worthy and telling the stories of his faithfulness in our lives.
0: The Sandlot Revival is a night of worship and stories where lives can change and where Jesus is center stage.
1: Where Jesus is center stage.
2: After some time of musical worship and all of us singing together, we'll then have a player testimony section. There's something powerful in here. Hearing other people's stories. This was one of the main reasons we started the Sandlot Revival, was to share the stories of what God is already doing in our life.
0: No matter your background or your story, you are invited. 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
1: bring the whole baseball team.
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Dave and Diane Schubert of Wilcox are remembering Christy and Ryan. We miss you and your fun-loving nature and kind, generous hearts. You left this earth far too soon. You were incredible.

0: more death, nor sorrow, nor crying. There shall be no more pain, for the former things have passed away.
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Where do you turn when you feel hopeless? Do you know where to look for hope? This is Jody Blick with Fighting for Joy on MyBridge Radio, helping keep you connected. Romans 15:13 says, "May the God of hope fill you with all joy and peace in believing, so that by the power of the Holy Spirit you may abound in hope." Here God is called the God of hope. When we are discouraged and weary and lacking hope, we can go to Him. He is the ultimate source of hope. We will be disappointed if we are putting our hope in lesser things, in our circumstances, in other people, or even in our own strength or our ability to be positive. Instead, we can believe and trust that when we turn to Him, our God of hope, He will fill us with all joy and peace. I mean, who doesn't want more joy and peace? And then what's amazing is that by the power of the Holy Spirit, we will then abound in hope ourselves. We trust, He fills, and hope overflows. The God who gives hope is ready to fill you today with joy, peace, and Spirit-powered hope. And that can change everything. Life in this broken world is hard, and there is hope and joy to be found. This is Jody Blick helping you fight for joy.

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1: What compels an apostle, anointed and appointed by Jesus himself, to work a blue-collar job making tents so that he can serve a stubborn and messy church for free? It's gospel urgency. Paul says, "Woe to me if I don't preach the gospel. I can't imagine not doing this. The love of Jesus has changed this man." Paul was once a hellbound sinner, and he's been saved by an amazing Savior. And now he can't help but tell everyone, everywhere, about this Jesus and his gospel with a sense of urgency. Would we live with that same urgency?
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0: Dave and Diane Schubert of Wilcox are remembering Christy and Ryan. We miss you and your fun-loving nature and kind, generous hearts. You left this earth far too soon. You were incredible examples of faith and trust in Jesus, and we look forward to seeing you in heaven one day. Revelation 21, verse 4 says, God will wipe away every tear from their eyes. There shall be no more death, nor sorrow, nor crying. There shall be no more pain, for the former things have passed away.
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0: God is always at work among us.
1: Z is a local church planter in South Asia who has experienced deep persecution for his faith. When the government shut down his church and arrested members of his congregation, he knew he couldn't stop sharing the gospel, but he needed a more strategic way forward. That's when he connected with local partners of Activate Global, who taught him about kingdom business and how to use it as a means of providing for his family, as well as a way to share the gospel. So Z launched a successful clothing business. Not only is Z meeting a need in his community, the business has also allowed him to disciple young leaders and teach them strategic ways to share the gospel while running a business. What began as persecution towards Z's original church, God used to multiply into something far greater, resulting in a growing network of churches. Where there are people unreached, in a place so hard to reach, few have been reached and very few are trying. God is on the move through Activate Global, which is equipping workers through kingdom businesses.
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1: Helping keep you connected to God, who keeps his promises. 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Jesus is coming back soon.

0: Dave and Diane Schubert of Wilcox are remembering Christy and Ryan. We miss you and your fun-loving nature and kind, generous hearts. You left this earth far too soon. You were incredible examples of faith and trust in Jesus, and we look forward to seeing you in heaven one day. Revelation 21, verse 4 says, God will wipe away every tear from their eyes. There shall be no more death, nor sorrow, nor crying. There shall be no more pain, for the former things have passed away.
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Hi, this is Pastor Greg Madsen on MyBridge Radio, keeping you connected. More than four decades ago, Elton John sang that sad songs say so much. And I agree, sad songs do say so much. The question is, do they say enough? Without God, they're just sad songs. But with Him, sad songs say so much more. Many more decades ago, a man named Asaph wrote a sad song we know as Psalm 77. I cried out to God for help. I cried out to God to hear me. When I was in distress, I sought the Lord. At night, I stretched out untiring hands, and I would not be comforted. His words are a lament, which is a heartfelt prayer from a place of deep pain. When those times hit, we may pretend we don't hurt. We don't want to sound unfaithful or weak. But Asaph lamented, Moses and Jeremiah lamented, David lamented, and so did the descendant of David. Jesus cried out on the cross, my God, why have you forsaken me? Does that sound unfaithful? The cry of Jesus is the cry of our own hearts. It's okay to cry out. But with lament, the cry leads to comfort. After crying out to God, Asaph resolved in Psalm 77, I will remember the deeds of the Lord. Yes, I will remember your miracles of long ago. You see, laments are more than just sad songs. They compose the cry of the soul, and they lead us to the character and the work of God. MyBridge Radio, helping to connect you to God, who brings comfort through lament.

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1: Jesus didn't teach simply for information. He wasn't satisfied just saying what was true. Jesus taught, spoke, and interacted for transformation, for God to transform us more into everything He's created us to be. And according to Jesus, transformation doesn't happen by stacking up more information about God or knowledge about God or doctrine. 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That's how we grow in a relationship with Jesus. That's how we're more transformed to who God's created us to be.
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0: Dave and Diane Schubert of Wilcox are remembering Christy and Ryan. We miss you and your fun-loving nature and kind, generous hearts. You left this earth far too soon. You were incredible examples of faith and trust in Jesus, and we look forward to seeing you in heaven one day. Revelation 21, verse 4 says, God will wipe away every tear from their eyes. There shall be no more death, nor sorrow, nor crying. There shall be no more pain, for the former things have passed away.
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For the capital city, some showers and thunderstorms, otherwise cloudy, highs near 66. In Omaha, mostly cloudy, a few showers and thunderstorms, that high near 65. Chance of some showers and thunderstorms in the Tri-Cities, cloudy with highs near 67. In North Platte, some showers and thunderstorms possible, highs near 64. In the Panhandle, a few showers, otherwise sunny, breezy, highs near 60. In Valentine, some showers and thunderstorms, highs near 61.

0: couple of really great songs to start off this Friday morning here on MyBridge Radio. Just heard the brand new one from Phil Wickham and Crowder called It Really Is Amazing Grace. And then right in front of them as the hour got going, we heard from David Leonard and God of This Place. Again, thanks so much for joining us here on MyBridge Radio. Hope this is going to be a fabulous Friday for you. You know, this is the time of the year that a lot of people across the state are planning some type of missions trip. Well, missions and sharing the gospel were the focuses of God at Work Thursday yesterday here on MyBridge Radio as Jill and Heath connected with Scott from a ministry called Bridge Steps.
1: So, Scott, you moved from Nebraska, from the Panhandle, to Switzerland now and are part of a ministry that takes groups to party hubs. So places that, like, mostly college-age students are congregating looking for a good time, right? Like think Cancun, think Spain, think Thailand. As you've unpacked it this morning, I just am so intrigued by the opportunity that is housed within this party scene. Like, I think, why would someone be open to conversation? They're looking to have a good time, you know? But really, you would say, no, we're engaging a generation that is hungry to experience something real, as evidenced by what they're choosing to pursue in this world. And the result is just this natural openness to conversations, even about faith. So would you share, Scott, this morning, a story of God at work during one of those trips, maybe one from your trip to Spain?
2: Last year in Mallorca, we had a guy, Andy was his name, who's kind of a legend in this party zone. We had talked with him the year before. He wasn't open at all. We talked to him the first few nights on outreach, and I remember him telling me he's done too much. He's way too far away from God. God's grace can never reach him. And a few days later, someone came to me and said, Andy wants to get baptized. I went and talked with him, and he just had tears in his eyes. And you could tell that it was almost like an Apostle Paul moment where his eyes were open to the power of Jesus and the love of Christ for him. And he got baptized right on the beach. He's actually still in contact with our team in Spain. So it's really cool to see.
1: That is wild. That is so wild. Thank you for sharing that, Scott. I just go, won't he do it? Like, God can do anything, whether it's party scenes or our backyards or in our neighborhoods. Like, he can move regardless of circumstances and regardless of what we perceive. Andy didn't look like he might be interested. And look what God did.

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1: Really good reminder for us about how trustworthy and faithful God is. That's Jeremy Camp and Out of My Hands here on MyBridge Radio, where we are helping to keep you connected to our comforting God. 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
2: I remember this one visit to Texas where they got me on a horse. I bet you wish you could have been there, huh? Yeah. Well, they were there with the camera. See, I was with a group of teenagers doing a radio program, and we decided to do part of it with me on horseback. I'm not sure why, but that's what we did. Now, I had asked them, can you give me a nice, gentle horse, a tired old horse will be fine. So as I started to mount the horse, I said, by the way, what's his name? They said, Tornado. I knew I was in big trouble. I said, do you have anything named like Glue Factory? They didn't. So I mounted old Tornado, and of course, I was full of questions. I was trying to remember how to get him to go the way I wanted him to go. It had been a long time since I'd been on a horse, and I wanted especially to know how to get Tornado to stop. That was a major thing I needed to know. So these teenagers are shouting to me, explaining to me what the bit does and the bridle and how that works and which way to pull the horse so he'll know which way to go. And that bit doesn't feel too good when it's pulled to the left or to the right, I imagine. So what I concluded was this. Pain turns out to be a pretty effective steering mechanism. Well, I'm Ron Hutchcraft, and I want to have a word with you today about the pain and the point. Our word for today from the Word of God, we are in Psalm 32. I'll begin reading at verse 8, where God says, I will instruct you and teach you in the way you should go. I will counsel you and watch over you. Do not be like the horse or the mule, which have no understanding, but must be controlled by bit and bridle, or they will not come to you. So this verse tells us how God wants to direct you. He says, I will instruct and teach you. His favorite way of getting you to go the right way is to show you in his word something he'd like for you to do or not do that day. And you apply that verse to your situation of the day, and you do it his way then, whether it looks like it's the best idea or not. Then he talks about, I will counsel you and watch over you. Sometimes he gives you these inner nudges to go the way he wants, they're spirit impulses. He wants you to go the way that's best for you. Well, maybe he's been trying to lead you gently to do what he wants, and you haven't been doing it. You've been resisting. You're saying, you know, I kind of like going this way. I know God may not be thrilled with it, but I think I'm going to do this a little longer. Well, here comes the bit, and here comes the bridle. God says, okay, then I have to use the bit and the bridle. Aren't you smarter than a horse? Well, when gentle doesn't work, God pulls on the reins, the bit digs in, and we're hurting. And possibly that might just explain some of the pain in your life right now. Maybe the question to ask is, Lord, where have I been ignoring your gentle leading? Why am I having to feel the bit in my mouth? It's time to return to the trail that you should have been on, isn't it? You've been resisting. Guess what? It hurts, and the pain will stop when the obedience begins. Here's a good rule of life. If you're going to get the pain, get the point. See, God loves you enough to pull on you, even if it hurts, when you're headed for something that is going to hurt you. Listen to him. Listen to his word. Listen to the gentle spirit impulses on the inside. Do what he's telling you to do. In other words, don't horse around with God's best, because you haven't got time for the pain.
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0: Friday morning praise and worship for us right there from C.C. Winans and Worthy of It All. Well, missions and evangelism were the focuses of God at Work Thursday, yesterday morning on MyBridge Radio. Jill and Heath connected with Scott from Bridge Steps. Now, Scott was sharing some really powerful stories about God changing lives. He as well took some time to encourage us about sharing our faith.
1: Yeah, I think what makes evangelism intimidating is we have a pessimistic attitude that we think the people I want to talk to or I should be talking to really don't want to hear. But I like to have an optimistic attitude that the people I talk to, they're actually very interested in the good news. And so for me, evangelism really is listening to people's stories. I think it does involve talking. I do articulate what I believe as well, but I believe it's listening to people's stories and discovering where God is already working in their lives and then helping them see Jesus in the midst of their story and to invite Jesus into the midst of their story. So a lot of evangelism for me is listening and sharing with them about my best friend, Jesus.
2: 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I think we can all do that.

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Well, back on Tuesday, Dr. Kathy Cook joined us on The Morning Conversation. She was sharing about loving our adult children well and was sharing about her new book called Resolve Conflict and Find Peace and Hope with Adult Children, Strategies and Conversations That Work. 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Again, that's coming up on Join the Conversation giveaway Friday this morning on MyBridge Radio. Do hope that you can join us for that. Right now, here is Kane.

What a great song to get this Friday morning off and going with. That is the new one from Passion here on MyBridge Radio. It's called Just That Good. Thanks for being with us. Remember that news and weather is coming up.

0: Dave and Diane Schubert of Wilcox are remembering Christy and Ryan. We miss you and your fun-loving nature and kind, generous hearts. You left this earth far too soon. You were incredible examples of faith and trust in Jesus, and we look forward to seeing you in heaven one day. Revelation 21, verse 4 says, God will wipe away every tear from their eyes. There shall be no more death, nor sorrow, nor crying. There shall be no more pain, for the former things have passed away.
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Super Regional last night. That game was postponed in the bottom of the first inning with no score. Now, that game has been rescheduled to resume at 4 o'clock Central Time this afternoon, with Game 2 coming up tomorrow afternoon at 4. Meanwhile, the Nebraska baseball team is scheduled to take on Michigan in the Big Ten baseball tournament at 5 Central Time today. That'll be on the Big Ten Network. The Memorial Day weekend marks the beginning of the summer travel season. A record 45 million people are expected to travel for the holiday, with 39 million people expected to drive to their destinations. Those driving will face high gas prices, as the current average for a gallon of gas in the state is $4.32. Hope and good news for today is found in Hebrews 10:23. Let us hold tightly to the hope we affirm, for God can be trusted to keep his promise. Again, that's Hebrews 10:23. For the capital city, some showers and thunderstorms are possible. Otherwise, cloudy, highs near 70. In Omaha, mostly cloudy, some showers and thunderstorms, highs near 68. In the Tri-City, showers and thunderstorms, otherwise cloudy and 69. For North Platte today, a few showers and thunderstorms, eventually sunshine coming up, highs near 68. For the Panhandle this morning, some fog is possible, otherwise sunny and breezy with highs near 64. And in Valentine, a few showers, then cloudy and breezy, highs near 62. Currently, it's 59 in Lincoln, 57 in Omaha, 59 in the Tri-Cities. It's 51 in North Platte, 42 in the Panhandle, 54 in Valentine.

0: Even though I walk through the darkest valley, I will fear no evil, for you are with me. 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

Zaria Zachary. That one is called Stay here on My Bridge Radio. Hey, this is Heath. I am glad that we get to start this Friday off together as it's our final day of the work week, and then we're heading into a holiday weekend. I feel like this Memorial Day holiday weekend kind of snuck up on me. I was talking to some of our teammates here at MyBridge, and they're like, oh, Memorial Day is Monday? And I said, yeah, earliest it can possibly be, because it's always the last Monday of the month of May, and June starts on a Monday, so it couldn't be any earlier than it is. But yeah, we are heading into a holiday weekend, but we've got to get through Friday first, and looking forward to doing that with you. We've got some good music coming up. Toby Mac is on the way. He's going to sing Heaven on My Mind. That good song from Matthew West is about 12 minutes away right now. It's Zach Williams. He's singing about you. Because you're someone Jesus loves. All the

Toby Mac and Heaven on My Mind. Well, over the last, well, I guess 10 to 12 years, my wife and I have experienced life as the nest has emptied. Our youngest son, his high school graduation was 10 years ago this month. Hard for us to believe that, but yeah, we're coming up on a decade or so as empty nesters. And, you know, life gets a little bit different when our children are gone from the home. They grow into adults, and things change in terms of boundaries and relationships and how often we see each other. And then grandkids come into the picture, and there's a lot of good, but there's a lot of things we have to navigate, isn't there? Kathy Cook was our guest on Tuesday on The Morning Conversation. I so enjoy Kathy and her wisdom. She's been our guest many, many times. And our most recent conversation with Kathy Cook was about a new book related to our adult children. It's called Resolve Conflict and Find Peace and Hope with Adult Children, Strategies and Conversations That Work. It's a long title. It's a really good book, and it's really good information. We had a really great conversation on Tuesday. This morning on this Join the Conversation Giveaway Friday, we're going to dig into Dr. Kathy's book just a little bit, share some excerpts from the book, share some of the highlights from Tuesday's conversation. Oh, and we've got a few copies that we're going to be able to give away throughout the morning. So your chance to win is coming up. That first chance is coming up in about 20 minutes or so. Right now, Red Rocks Worship.

0: The music of Caleb and John Cain helping him out as well. That's called Somebody Like Me. Well, good Friday morning. Hey, Gordon, I understand that things got a little bit wet for you on your way in this morning.
1: Yeah, you know, woke up this morning and it was pouring and a thunderstorm going on. But right when I was getting ready to leave the house to come to the studio here, It kind of let up. And I thought, this is great. Halfway to my destination to the studio, it let go and it was a deluge. And I'm still drying out from that. But so,
0: you know, I was on my way home last night. I'm always fascinated by how nature works. I was on my way home last night. From a baseball game that they had pulled the tarp and it was called for the night. And as I'm driving on this wet highway, all of a sudden I'm seeing things hopping. And there were little frogs that were trying to make their way. What motivated the frogs to go to the highway? How did they end there from wherever they had been?
1: Let's go out where all these big cars are coming by and hop around for a while. Yeah.
0: I love that we're getting rain, but it's always interesting to see what comes along with it for sure. What's it going to look like as we're heading into the Memorial Day weekend?
1: Yeah, well, it is raining on this Friday, and it's going to be a pretty rainy Friday in parts of the state. Currently, not so much in the eastern parts of Nebraska right now, but some western and central parts of the state, including my drive in this morning and experiencing some rain right now. Rain will be ending, though, as we go through the day from west to east. But keep in mind, we're talking east, and there are some things taking place today that have already been affected by the weather and could be affected by the weather further. We have, first of all, state track meet that's still going on today. Yep. We have that super regional softball game between Nebraska, Oklahoma State, by the way, set to resume at 4 Central Time this afternoon in the bottom of the first inning right there. We'll see if that happens or not, because that could be right when some of those showers are there. Plus, the Big Ten baseball tournament taking place as well in Omaha. I think the first game's like 9 o'clock this morning. Okay. Nebraska plays at 5, so weather could be interfering with there as well. So some much-needed rainfall, but we'll kind of see how it affects those events as we kind of go through the day. But do be anticipating some rainfall today. After we get through today, though, looking like a pretty good weekend coming up for those Memorial Day plans that you have. Can't completely rule out a shower or a thunderstorm, but for the most part, looking at some sunshine, pleasant temperatures in the 70s and 80s, kind of getting warmer as we go through the weekend. And then as we go into next week, as we get ready to start wrapping up the month of May, some shower and thunderstorm chances off and on for the week.
0: Okay. Doesn't sound like a bad weekend, then.
1: It is not a bad weekend after we get through today, but all of those events taking place today, the weather could delay them further as a possibility.
0: You know, and there will be some delays, but it's real hard right now to complain about any rainfall.
1: Absolutely so, and there is some good rainfall coming down. Trust me, some really good rainfall coming down right now.
0: As your head will tell you, for sure.
1: As I'm still wringing things out here, yes.
0: Soaked shirt, Well, coming up this morning on this Join the Conversation Giveaway Friday, we are going to dig into the book that I had a chance to talk to Dr. Kathy Cook about on Tuesday. It's about resolving conflict and finding peace and hope with our adult children. We'll tell you more about that here in about 4 minutes. Right now, Jen Johnson. Maybe while you're on your drive, you can join her in just singing of the goodness of God.

0: Some music of Jen Johnson getting us started here on this Friday morning on MyBridge Radio and the goodness of God. So join the conversation giveaway Friday, giving away a book from Kathy Cook this morning, Mesa.
1: Yeah.
0: She was our guest on Tuesday, one of our just kind of like longtime favorite guests.
1: Right, yeah.
0: Yeah. Yep. This book is called Resolve Conflict and Find Peace and Hope with Adult Children. I was just thinking about the fact, like I'm in our setting here, Mesa, mm-hmm. I'm the parent that this book was written for, and you're the adult child that this book was written about.
1: Yes, sir.
0: Yeah. And so, I'm sure even sometimes when you're running in your circles with your friends, there's probably some conversations sometimes about, yeah, our parents, I wish they understood this, or I wish, you know, this kind of thing.
1: Right.
0: And that's kind of what Dr. Kathy addresses in this book. So, in fact, one of the things that she addresses, I'm sure none of us have ever had an issue with this, but it was the whole area of the boundaries that need to get set between the adult children and we parents.
2: One of the main themes I heard when talking to adult children, they don't respect me and my boundaries. They have a right, you guys, to their boundaries. It's their home. It might not be a mansion, but it's their home. And you have a right in your home to have boundaries as well. So, but yeah, we don't communicate them well. Like our sons and daughters have moved out. They maybe don't understand now what the boundary is. And their spouse, there's no guarantee that their partner or spouse has ever been told, you know, what a boundary might be. So these are conversations to have, to sit down and at a meal say, hey, we really want to avoid conflict. And so let's just talk about expectations. And, you know, what are some boundaries that are blessings? Is there a time, like, could we just ask, when do you start to slow down at night? Like, is 9 o'clock too late? You know that I'm a night owl and I often get good ideas at, you know, 9:30. Can I text you then? Or do you sleep with your phone on and could that disturb you? We ask those questions and then we take notes. No joke, you guys, you're not going to remember everything. Let them even see you bring up the notes function of your phone and just write it down and let them know that your desire is to love them well.
0: You know, Mesa, one of the boundary breaking things that we laugh about it today. At the time, I don't think we thought it was that funny. We were young parents and I'm trying to remember. Oh, I think what it was is we had moved into a new house.
1: Okay.
0: And our in-laws were helping us kind of unpack things. And my mother-in-law had decided how our kitchen should go together and put the things where she thought they should go.
1: Right.
0: And it wasn't necessarily where we thought. And
1: right.
0: We still laugh about it today. But yeah, boundaries kind of become an issue as we leave the house and grow,
1: right.
0: You know, get our own settings. So it's one of the things that Dr. Kathy addresses in this book, Resolve Conflict and Find Peace and Hope with Adult Children, Strategies and Conversations at Work. We're going to dig into this book and give away our first copy right after we hear from Katie Nicole. This is Hold On.

It's Katie Nicole. Just hold on. It's the morning conversation on MyBridge Radio. It's Join the Conversation giveaway Friday. 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She was our guest on Tuesday. I strongly encourage you to check out that entire conversation, perhaps over this Memorial Day weekend. 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In the book, Dr. Kathy has a chapter that's called Look Honestly at Yourself. And here's something that she writes to us parents. She says, parents don't want to be the problem. Our sin nature can rear its ugly head, and we parents can be selfish, disrespectful, manipulative, or worse. Most often, though, parents are not acting intentionally. Understanding how you're contributing to disagreements and conflicts with your adult children is necessary if you want to change. To discover truth about yourself, you can pray to be humble, carefully observe how you and others react to what you say and do, and ask people what they notice about you and your reactions. You cannot afford to be unaware of what's driving your behavior. Your children are counting on you to figure it out. If you don't, you might not be able to change, but you can change. You can do something new when you learn something new. Great thought from Kathy Cook, the author of this new book about resolving conflict and finding peace and hope with our adult children, full of strategies and conversations that work. And we would love to get this book into the hands this morning of some parents that maybe feel like they need to read this and get equipped with some more conversations and some tools. We're going to give the first copy away to our fourth caller this morning, 888-627-1020. Caller 4 gets this book from Dr. Kathy Cook, 888-627-1020, for the book Resolve Conflict and Find Peace and Hope with Adult Children.

0: Good morning, MyBridge Radio. Who are we talking to?
1: This is Dee.
0: Dee, where are you calling from?
1: Ashland.
0: Dee from Ashland. You are our fourth caller this morning, Dee. Congratulations. You just won that book from Dr. Kathy.
1: Thank you.
0: Yeah.
1: Praise the Lord. I'm in need of this book, let me tell you.
0: You feel free to tell me as much as you want to tell me.
1: Well, I don't like walking on eggshells when you have conversations with family members. You say one thing and they take it in a totally different, and that's not what you meant.
0: Right.
1: You know, how do you have a conversation with them when you've got to guard every word and you have to know, how do you know their language?
0: Right. Yeah. Oh, your intentions are the best and sometimes they're taken as the worst for sure.
1: Yes. Yeah. And I go, well, I didn't, that isn't what I said.
0: Mm. Yeah. Well, this book from Dr. Kathy may give you some new ways to go about it, some new strategies to maybe say it a little bit differently, and hopefully it'll be received in the way it was intended.
1: Well, I'm praying that it is. God opened this door this morning for me, so it must be some pointers in there for me to have. I'm looking, everyone is a learner. It doesn't matter how old you are. You continue to learn until you die.
2: Dave and Diane Schubert of Wilcox are remembering Christy and Ryan. We miss you and your fun, loving nature and kind, generous hearts. You left this earth far too soon. You were incredible examples of faith and trust in Jesus, and we look forward to seeing you in heaven one day. Revelation 21, verse 4 says, God will wipe away every tear from their eyes. There shall be no more death, nor sorrow, nor crying. There shall be no more pain, for the former things have passed away.
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3: 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It is Friday, the 22nd of May. Here are the headlines. Weather put a quick end to the much-anticipated Nebraska and Oklahoma State Softball Super Regional last night. Now, that game was postponed in the bottom of the first inning with no score. The game is scheduled to resume at 4 o'clock this afternoon, and Game 2 is set for tomorrow afternoon at 4 Central Time. Meanwhile, the Nebraska baseball team is scheduled to take on Michigan in the Big Ten baseball tournament. That is set for 5 Central Time on the Big Ten Network. The high school sports season is quickly coming to a close. High school sports teams and athletes provide schools and communities with pride and inspiration. That was especially true in Lexington this week, where the boys' soccer team finished as the Class B state runner-up. With the theme of Lex Strong, the soccer team's success helped Lexington continue to heal and rebuild from the closure of the Tyson Foods plant back in January. Hope and good news for today is found in Hebrews 10:23. Let us hold tightly to the hope we affirm, for God can be trusted to keep his promise. Again, that's Hebrews 10:23. For the capital city, some showers and thunderstorms are possible. Otherwise, cloudy today. That high near 70. In Omaha, mostly cloudy. Some showers and thunderstorms. Highs near 68. In the Tri-City, some showers and thunderstorms. Then mostly cloudy. Highs near 69. In North Platte, could see a few showers and thunderstorms yet. Eventually, sunshine with highs near 68. In the Panhandle, some patchy fog is possible. Then sunny and breezy with highs near 64. In Valentine, a couple of showers. Then cloudy and breezy. Highs near 62. Currently it's 59 in Lincoln, 50.

0: it over there. Well, on this Join the Conversation Giveaway Friday, our book this morning that we're giving away is about resolving conflict and finding peace and hope with adult children. Dr. Kathy Cook was our guest on Tuesday. And Mace, I was thinking, I know you grew up in athletics. Yep. Your brothers grew up in athletics and performed at a pretty high level. So I can only imagine some of the things traveling, doing some travel sports and all that, that you probably saw with parents and kind of how they sometimes elevate their kids or put them on a pedestal and like just expect performance. And it somehow almost kind of fills their self-esteem.
1: Definitely in the many, many years that I did club volleyball and even played collegiately, there was definitely... you know, just some parents that I'd see and I'd be like, that's interesting.
0: Yeah. Yeah. And Dr. Kathy and I, as we were talking on Tuesday, we talked about that. Then, you know, they go from the kid that's, you know, performing, whether it's on the stage or on the court or on the field or whatever that is. And then they grow into adults and maybe they're, you know, now we're looking at the status they have in their job or, you know, what are they going to do to make us proud? And Dr. Kathy talked about how our kids are not performers. Our adult children are not performers.
2: The kids do feel pressure that they're performing for you, which is sad. God doesn't give you children so they can perform for you and make you look good. And if you idolized them when they were young and you had a bad day when they had a bad day, and you had a good day only when they had a good day, that's an unfair expectation. Your children are not performers for you. And if they felt that when they were young, and again, you didn't do anything inherently bad. You were loving them the way that you knew how to love them. However, it's true that some parents feel like they really don't have a life separate from their kids. A lot of pressure on the kids. So I heard conversations about that. They would say, I wish my mom would get a life. I write in the book about that. Join a choir, join a life group, take a watercolor class at the Y, serve your neighbor, become a surrogate grandparent for some kids in your church who have no one outside of their parents because of where they've chosen to live or because of dysfunction in that family. And I know that going to a piano recital for the daughter of friends is different from going to a piano recital for your granddaughter. But what if it's better for you than nothing? But what if it's not about you? What if it's about you blessing a seven-year-old girl who has no elderly relatives in the area and you can take her a rose and you can hug her and compliment her and encourage the parents that they're doing a good job providing piano lessons for their child? It would be amazing.
0: You know, I think parents, grandparents, we have a natural inclination to cheerlead, you know, and to want the best.
1: Yeah.
0: I can tell you some of the coolest things I've seen. I think of a couple that lives just down the road from me, Jane and Lyle. And after their kids were grown and you know, gone to other parts, places further to travel with. I remember there was a young lady in their church that they kind of took an interest in and started showing up at her events.
1: Yeah.
0: And she didn't have a lot of family there, but there were Jane and Lyle kind of cheering them on. So I love that encouragement from Dr. Kathy that, you know, if we still are looking to kind of play that cheerleader role, there's a lot of people that could use that encouragement as well.
1: Right,
0: it's one of the things that she writes about in her book, Resolve Conflict and Find Peace and Hope with Adult Children. We'll find out some more of what she's got to say. We're going to give away a copy of this book after we hear from Big Daddy Weave.

0: I've witnessed it. It's Music of Passion on this Friday morning on My Bridge Radio. Heath and Mesa, I bet you like that song.
1: I did. Yes, I do like that song.
0: Humming along to

Mike Weaver and Big Daddy Weave, and I've just seen too much. It's the morning conversation on MyBridge Radio. And this morning, we've got a book we're giving away on this Join the Conversation Giveaway Friday. It's called Resolve Conflict and Find Peace and Hope with Adult Children. We talked to Dr. Kathy Cook about this on Tuesday, and one of her chapters is called The Prodigal. I want to share some of what Dr. Kathy says in her book about this whole area of resolving conflict and finding that peace. She writes, farmers don't plant a crop and then put away their machinery forever. It's not a one-time event. It's a process. The crop must be tended so it will grow, and that it must be harvested and a new crop planted the next year. It's an ongoing cycle. Some years, farmers get a bumper crop and can visibly see the rewards of their efforts. At other times, they may see very little return for their labor. Perhaps you haven't yet witnessed a harvest of all the years of planting and tending at your children's faith. Don't lose hope. You may or may not have raised your children in the Christian faith. Perhaps your faith came in Jesus after your children left the home and you are excited to share your newfound faith, or maybe you raised them in the church and taught them the truths of God's word from a young age. Either way, now that they are adults, treat them with respect when sharing your faith. Support is listening and being available and offering appropriate practical ideas like you would with any issue that concerns you. Remember that unsolicited advice rarely works. Lead with your love, not fear or anger. That's from her Prodigal chapter in Dr. Kathy Cook's book, Resolve Conflict and Find Peace and Hope with Adult Children, Strategies and Conversations That Work. We're going to give away a copy of this book right now to probably to a parent that is hearing this morning thinking, I need some strategies for those conversations. Caller 4 is going to get this book, 888-627-1020, 888-627-1020 for the book from Dr. Kathy Cook, Resolve Conflict and Find Peace and Hope with Adult Children, 888-627-1020.

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0: 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Who are we talking to?
1: Sue.
0: Sue, where are you calling from?
1: I am calling from Lincoln.
0: Sue from Lincoln, you are the fourth caller. You just won that book.
1: Wonderful, wonderful. I have been trying.
0: Well, you got through, and there's a reason you want this book, and I would love to hear what it is that you heard that's resonating with you, making you think you want to read this book from Dr. Kathy.
1: Well, I've been listening to the radio for a while now, and I just wanted to win it so that I could deal with my adult children. Mm-hmm. I have two of them, and one of them is very hard to understand and to witness to. So I just feel blessed that I got through.
0: yeah. And there is so much good. And the thing I love about this book, too, is it's not a very long book. It's less than 200 pages. So you might read it multiple times, or maybe you'll read it, and then you've got a friend that might be going through some of the same things, and you can share it with them as well. So,
1: absolutely. How exciting.
0: I think this is going to be a great tool to put into your hands for sure. How long have you been listening to MyBridge?
1: For about 2 years. My sister had challenged me to listen to the radio for 30 days and nothing else, and I did it, and I've been stuck on it ever since.
0: All right. Well, what has kept you stuck on it?
1: A lot of it is the music. It really resonates with my heart as I'm driving, as I'm working at home, and I just love it.

0: For the capital city, mostly cloudy, some showers and thunderstorms, that high near 70. In Omaha, some showers and thunderstorms, then cloudy in 68. In the Tri-Cities, could see a couple of showers or thunderstorms for a while, then mostly cloudy in 69. In North Platte, a few showers possible, eventually sunshine with that high near 68. In the Panhandle, sunny breezy with that high near 64. In Valentine, a few showers, otherwise cloudy and breezy with that high to be near 62 degrees. Currently, it is 60 in Lincoln, it's 58 in Omaha, 56 this morning in the Tri-Cities, it's 51 in North Platte, 42 in the Panhandle, 54 this morning in Valentine.
1: This June, the Savannah Bananas are coming to Lincoln with games in both Haymarket Park and Memorial Stadium. And the ticket lottery has closed. But here's some good news. Whether or not you have tickets to the game, some Savannah Bananas players are inviting you to join them the night before the games for the Sandlot Revival.
2: The Sandlot Revival.
1: A free family event on Wednesday, June 10th near Haymarket Park. Featuring some Savannah Bananas players, including Coach Rack, the Savannah Bananas outfielder known for making backflip catches.
3: This is not some meet and greet. 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

0: Stars go dim on this Friday morning on MyBridge Radio. That is the doxology. Parents pour into their children a lot, envisioning harmonious, loving relationships as their kids grow into adulthood. But for many parents, this doesn't happen, and it's deeply disappointing. That's some of what you'll find on the back cover of Kathy Cook's new book, Resolve Conflict and Find Peace and Hope with Adult Children, Strategies and Conversations at Work. She was our guest on Tuesday, and one of her chapter titles is about communication. It's Listen More, Talk Less is the title of the chapter. And Dr. Kathy talked about how our approach can kind of change everything when we're trying to have these conversations with our adult children.
1: So I feel worried when I don't hear from you is different from you never communicate. So you have a right to your emotion. So I feel disappointed. I feel is different from you never. So a you statement sounds accusatory and will rarely build a conversation except one that would have anger in it. But I feel disappointed when, and then the kid is like, well, why do you need to know everything? Oh, I didn't tell you I needed to know everything. But, you know, on Tuesday night, you said that you'd let me know how the job, you know, you'd had a major presentation with your team and you told me you would let me know and then you didn't let me know. So I feel disappointed when you don't follow through on your commitment. And then don't say, we raised you better than that. Oh, my gosh. Right?
0: Oh, yeah. I'm pretty sure I made that mistake.
1: Yeah. And you know, welcome to everyone's world, right? You know, none of us are perfect. So, again, they know that. They're not stupid. They know what your hopes, dreams, and expectations have been. They don't need to be reminded that they've disappointed you. In fact, that's been very clear in my work. They don't want to disappoint you, and they don't need to be reminded that they have.
0: I feel like Dr. Kathy has been sitting on our couch listening in on our conversations with our adult children. But maybe you can relate to that as well. And maybe that's why you're interested in this book. By the way, that whole conversation with Dr. Kathy is our most recent podcast. If you open your MyBridge Radio app and head over to the podcast section, you will find it. Or wherever you like to listen to your favorite podcast, if you just look for Morning Conversation, MyBridge Radio, you should find it there as well. We are going to dig into her book a little bit more and have another copy to give away. We'll do that in about 3.5 minutes, right after we join Phil Wickham singing What an Awesome God.
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1: To quote Dee from earlier this morning, she was one of our winners. She says, amen and hallelujah. And I would agree with that after hearing that song. Our God, what an awesome God. It's Phil Wickham on this Friday morning on MyBridge Radio. It's our Join the Conversation giveaway Friday. You know, we all have those conversations we probably will never forget. Well, one of mine happened December 24th, 1993. A long time ago, but it was the day that my wife and I returned from our honeymoon just in time for Christmas Eve. We got married on December 18th and we showed up at grandma's house and she was like, what are you doing here? I said, well, it's Christmas Eve. We come to grandma's house on Christmas Eve. And I will never forget her saying, no, now that you are married, you and your wife need to decide what you're going to do for family celebrations, and it's not anybody else's decision but yours. And that's some advice that I think Dr. Kathy Cook agrees with as she's talking to those of us who are now parents of adult children. Her book is called Resolve Conflict and Find Peace and Hope with Adult Children. So from her chapter, The Two Shall Become One, Dr. Kathy writes, whether you think about spending time with your child and spouse in general or during holiday celebrations, I recommend that you don't demand that traditions continue. Change isn't always bad. It can be very good. And you must realize that marriage and other things that happen will make change necessary. Prioritizing the future over the past is wise. My friend David lost his first wife to cancer. They had 7 children, and his second wife, Lana, had 2. In addition to their 9 adult children, they have 21 grandchildren. David told me, we quickly realized that we did not want to compete or cause tension with our in-laws or children. Therefore, we pick a date that could be 1 to 4 weeks before Thanksgiving and a second date 1 to 4 weeks after Christmas, and we're able to all get together a couple of times. Now everyone is happy. You might think David and Lana are sacrificing, but I think they're winning. The whole family gets together, allowing the siblings to remain close and the cousins to get to know each other well. Not gathering on Thanksgiving, Christmas Eve, or Christmas was a significant change for David and Lana at first, but now it's all very normal. They prioritized peace and joy for their adult children and in-laws. I love this example of thinking more about the future than the past. What small step could you take that would demonstrate you're moving forward rather than looking back? Some wise counsel from Dr. Kathy Cook, author of the book Resolve Conflict and Find Peace and Hope with Adult Children. We've got another copy of this book we'd like to give away right now to our fourth caller. Caller number 4 gets this book, 888-627-1020, 888-627-1020.

0: Blessed are those who mourn, for they will be comforted.
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0: Good morning, MyBridge Radio. Who are we talking to?
1: This is Olivia Cope.
0: Olivia, where are you calling from?
1: Lincoln, Nebraska.
0: Olivia from Lincoln. Congratulations. You are the fourth caller. You just won that book.
1: Aw, thank you. I was just listening to you, and I thought that that was a really cool one, so I thought I would call.
0: Yeah.
1: That's so cool.
0: That's awesome. Do you have adult children?
1: No, but my dad, he is actually a parent to two adult children,
0: uh-huh.
1: And my brothers.
0: Okay.
1: And your guys' radio is really inspiring, and so I listen to it every morning, and I thought that that would be a really good book for him.
0: Yeah, and Father's Day is right around the corner.
1: Yes, sir. I was just thinking that as well, so that would be perfect.
0: Olivia, how long have you been listening to MyBridge?
1: About 4 years now. Okay. I've been living in Lincoln. I moved up from Fairbury. So about 4 years I've been listening to you guys. And you guys just, you shine light on so many good topics. I love it.

0: high.
1: Dave and Diane Schubert of Wilcox are remembering Christy and Ryan. We miss you and your fun-loving nature and kind, generous hearts. You left this earth far too soon. You were incredible examples of faith and trust in Jesus, and we look forward to seeing you in heaven one day. Revelation 21, verse 4 says, God will wipe away every tear from their eyes. There shall be no more death, nor sorrow, nor crying. There shall be no more pain, for the former things have passed away.
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4: Good morning. Thanks for joining us on MyBridge Radio. It is Friday, the 22nd of May. Here are the headlines. The Memorial Day weekend marks the beginning of the summer travel season. A record 45 million people are expected to travel for the holiday, with 39 million people expected to drive to their destinations. Now, those driving will be facing high gas prices, as the current average for a gallon of gas in the state is $4.32. The high school sports season is quickly

where the boys' soccer team finished as the Class B state runner-up. Now, with the theme of Lex Strong, the soccer team's success helped Lexington continue to heal and rebuild from the closure of the Tyson Foods plant in January. Hope and good news for this Friday is found in Hebrews 10:23. Let us hold tightly to the hope we affirm, for God can be trusted to keep his promise. Again, that's Hebrews 10:23. For the capital city, some showers and thunderstorms, otherwise cloudy, that high near 70. In Omaha, mostly cloudy, some showers and thunderstorms, highs near 68. In the Tri-City, some showers and thunderstorms still possible, then mostly cloudy, highs near 69. In North Platte, a few showers, otherwise sunshine eventually with highs near 68. In the Panhandle, could see some patchy fog, otherwise sunny and breezy with highs near 64. In Valentine, a few showers, otherwise cloudy and breezy, that high near 62. Currently, it is 60 in Lincoln, 58 in Omaha, 56 in the Tri-Cities. It's 51 in North Platte, 42 in the Panhandle, 54 in Valentine.

0: It's Natalie Lane and All Joy here on this Friday morning on My Bridge Radio. No one said it would be this complicated or hard or painful, but there's real hope and help. That's boldly printed, Mesa, on the back of this book that we have been giving away this morning. It's a book that we talked to Dr. Kathy Cook about on Tuesday, about resolving conflict and finding peace and hope with our adult children. And you are an adult child.
1: I am.
0: I joked with Dr. Kathy, it's like saying jumbo shrimp, adult child, you know.
1: Right.
0: But you are an adult child, and you've been hanging around with other adult children, whether it was your years in college or at church.
1: Yeah.
0: And, so, you know, these conversations come up, and it's going to even change more when you start having children, because I can remember some of the conversations that came up. And even so, we have

0: four granddaughters, and we have a fifth grandchild on the way. And sometimes grandpa and grandma are watching, and we're like, we wouldn't have done it that way. And it's one thing to think it, as Dr. Kathy said, it's another thing to say it.
1: Things are very different nowadays than when it is that you raised these children, your adult children. And so let's give some grace and some space. And maybe you have an opportunity to say, hey, help me understand why this is your rhythm. And again, you don't have to say, we didn't raise you this way. Like, we would have put you to bed earlier because school was so important. We've noticed that you allow your kids to stay up. We're just curious what's up with that. You have a right to your curiosity. Wait for the teachable moment, ask the question. And again, to understand, not to judge. And then you say, man, thanks for filling me in. I get that. Your son's a night owl and you've decided the fight isn't worth it. And he's proven himself able to get up in the morning. No teacher has told you that he sleeps through his morning classes. So I'm going to believe that this is good for him. So I think we ask questions if we've earned the right to do so. Otherwise, we just pray that our children will raise the grandchildren well. And we try to stay out of the way. Silence goes a long way. Observing with the hope to understand, but without judgment. Comment on what's going well. The way that you earn the right to speak up when something concerns you is to notice the things that are going well. So are they, you know, are your kids academically pursuing truth? Are your kids helpful around the house? Are the grandkids? Do you see that the grandkids, do the grandkids have good relationships with their siblings? So what do you notice that you could call out in a positive way to encourage your son and daughter-in-law, your daughter and son-in-law, because they need encouragement just like you did when your children were growing up. So comment on what's going well. And what if we remembered, this is maturity, my friend. What if we remembered that different isn't necessarily wrong? It's just different.
2: Wow, that's good.
0: Yeah, I joked with Dr. Kathy, we were talking, I said, I think part of being a parent to adult children is we end up with a lot of teeth marks in our tongue, biting our tongue, not saying everything that comes to mind immediately when it comes to mind. And I'll tell you, my wife is really good at that, telling them the things that they see that they're doing well, you know, how proud they are of how, like Dr. Kathy said, how the siblings get along and what a good big sister she is and those sorts of things.
2: Yeah.
0: Because then that kind of opens up some space. Like, we all want to hear some good things. What, you know, they talk about sandwiching the compliment,
2: right?
0: You know? So,
2: yeah.
0: Yeah. A lot of good counsel there from Dr. Kathy Cook. There's more of that if you'll hear the whole podcast, maybe over this Memorial Day weekend. You can catch that whole conversation about resolving conflict and finding peace and hope with our adult children, strategies and conversations that work. Got one more copy we're going to give away. We'll do it right after we hear from Cade Thompson.
3: Do you have a list of regrets this longer than it's ever been?

0: Jade Thompson's newest on My Bridge Radio. That's what the cross is for. It's a Join the Conversation giveaway Friday. We're giving away a book today from Dr. Kathy Cook. And let me tell you, the phone has been ringing off the hook as we open up the line. We're not opening it up just yet, so hold on, but we'll get there. Because I think it is a topic that so many of us can relate to. I certainly can. I've got two adult children and four, almost five grandchildren. And so many of the topics that come up in this book are things that we can relate to. And maybe we do need some strategies and some conversations that work. One of the areas that many parents have faced, especially in the economy that we're in today, and just how the world has changed, is when those adult children maybe need a place to stay. They maybe need to come back home, at least temporarily. Dr. Kathy writes about that in her chapter, The Big Stuff, Moving Home and More. She says, unemployment, deployment, injury, illness, whether physical or mental, ongoing education, death, divorce, and a variety of other factors can lead adult children to move back in with their parents. Often this is simply because the job market is tough, or children are trying to pay down their student loans, or they can't find a place of their own. These experiences can challenge everyone in the household. Parents, adult children, spouses, siblings still living at home, even pets all feel the change. Preferences and needs are affected, such as chores, meals, parking spaces, personal space, noise levels, how we use the TV, devices, the internet, all of that. Regardless of the circumstances that lead an adult child back to the family home, strong, respectful communication can help avoid conflict. Communicating clear expectations is crucial. They are adults now, and your relationship differs from when they lived with you. But this is still your home. It's not a hotel. Integrating a household, even temporarily, is a significant adjustment for everyone. Implementing a scheduled weekly check-in may keep conflict at a minimum and communication open. Starting with clear boundaries will help your situation get off on the right foot. Like the seasons, which have both a beginning and an end, adult children returning to live with their parents can be much more pleasant for everyone involved if there is a defined end date. That from Dr. Kathy Cook, Resolve Conflict and Find Peace and Hope with Adult Children, Strategies and Conversations That Work. We've got one book left, and we're going to give it away right now to the fourth caller, 888-627-1020. Caller 4, 888-627-1020. The book, Resolve Conflict and Find Peace and Hope with Adult Children, Strategies and Conversations That Work.
1: I want to dance like David. I want a faith like Paul. I want to sing like Silas, tearing down the prison walls. I want to face that fire.

0: Good morning, MyBridge Radio. Who are we talking to?
1: Hi, this is Angela McManus.
0: Angela, where are you calling from?
1: I'm calling from Kearney, Nebraska.
0: You are the fourth caller. Congratulations, you just won that book.
1: Yay! So excited.
0: Great. What excites you about it? What did you hear this morning or maybe Tuesday if you were listening that made you think this is a book you'd like to read?
1: Well, I've been listening. I listened this week, and I live at home with my mom.
0: Mm.
1: And so, you know, and my mom also has four other children.
0: Yeah.
1: And we, you know, could definitely, all of us could use this. We are adult children. I have grandkids, and I definitely am interested in knowing how to get through some of the difficult times with and having a new aspect on how to go about it, new abilities to get this.
0: Amen. Yeah, that part that I just read, you could probably relate to some of that as far as when the adult child is living with the parents and how, yeah, there's some boundaries, some expectations that have changed, you know, different from when you were growing up in the home, for sure.
1: Absolutely. And where God is centered, you know, that is the best thing that you can have. God is centered in it, and that's what I love about MyBridge.
0: Mm. Yeah. How long have you been listening to MyBridge?
1: Going on about a year.
0: Mm-hmm.
1: I've been listening to it. It's great. I listen to it everywhere. I listen to it in the house, mm-hmm. in the garage, in my car. It's amazing. It gets me through very moments of distress and stress, both. Definitely gets me through.

0: grateful for you.
1: Very glad to have your company this Friday morning on MyBridge Radio. The final forecast for the capital city, some showers and thunderstorms today, otherwise cloudy, that high near 70. In Omaha, mostly cloudy, some showers and thunderstorms, highs near 68. In the Tri-Cities, could see a couple of showers or thunderstorms yet, otherwise cloudy in 69. In North Platte, could see a few showers, eventually sunshine, that high near 68. In the Panhandle, sunny, breezy, with highs near 64. In Valentine, a couple of showers still possible, then cloudy and breezy, highs near 62.
2: God is always at work among us.
3: Adam and Auburn's first time in a church came after a middle school classmate invited him to youth group. Attending each week eventually led him to a youth conference, which changed everything.
4: The speakers started talking about how we all have this God-sized hole in our heart that only God can fill. We try to fill that void, but we can never fill it because nothing can fill what only God can. And I was like, am I doing this?
3: The gears began turning in Adam's mind as he grew concerned about all the ways he was trying to fill his life.
4: As the speaker's going, he's talking about giving your life to the Lord. I remember feeling this conviction of there's so much stuff that I'm trying to do to fill my life, but nothing is working. Nothing's making me feel fulfilled. Nothing's making me happy. And all of a sudden, I hear this still small voice whisper, take the load off your shoulders. Let me carry it. You can't.
3: In that moment, Adam repented and expressed saving faith in Jesus, surrendering his attempts to fill the void in his life on his own and trusting Christ to fill it through a relationship with him.
4: The Lord knew who I was before I knew who he was, and he extended his hand before I even knew what was going on. It all became really clear what was going on in my life, that I needed the Lord.
3: God is on the move, redeeming and restoring the lives of people like Adam, who is now a pastor at Calvary Christian Center in Auburn, discipling and ministering to those who are also seeking new life with Jesus.
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John Reddick and No Fear on My Bridge Radio. Well, it's kind of been a little bit of a buzz in the circles I run in. I am very involved, have been really my whole life in the game of baseball. I have coached it, I played it, I umpired it for a number of years. I get the chance to serve as the stadium or the public address announcer at a lot of baseball games every summer. And for one of the places that I announce, a good friend that I've made over the last several years, he's our official scorekeeper, and he loves the Savannah Bananas. Like, he has traveled hundreds of miles to go see them. And so when we got wind that that was coming to Lincoln this summer, I can promise you he got in line for the ticket lottery as quickly as he possibly could. I guess I never did hear if he got tickets. A lot of people wanted tickets and weren't able to because it has just become so popular, just this different, you know, brand of family fun and entertainment. And yeah, they're going to be in Lincoln on June 11th and June 13th. The ticket lottery has already happened, and there's tickets aren't available anymore. But there's something else that's happening that I would say is even more important than the actual banana ball events that are going to be happening on that Thursday night and that Saturday night. The Wednesday before it, on Wednesday, June 10th, they're having an event called Sandlot Revival. And this is where some of the players from the Savannah Bananas are going to come, going to set up probably in a parking lot near Haymarket Park. And it's going to be a night of stories, testimonies. These ball players that have been getting together for Bible study said, well, what if we were to take this to the communities where we're going? And so they're going to be on the platform just sharing from their heart, real life, like, here's what Jesus is doing in my life. Here's the difference Jesus has made. Then there's going to be music, praise and worship music, and an opportunity for your friends who maybe love baseball, and maybe they don't yet love Jesus or know a lot about what it means to have a relationship with Jesus. They're going to get an opportunity to hear what that is all about and respond to that at this Sandlot Revival. And you don't need a ticket. It's a free event happening Wednesday, June 10th, near Haymarket Park, where the Huskers play their baseball games, the Lincoln Salt Dogs play their baseball games, and where one of the banana events is going to happen that weekend. You can learn all about the Sandlot Revival. Oh, and if you would just text the word Sandlot, just that word Sandlot, no punctuation, no other words, just the word Sandlot, to our MyBridge number, we'll send you back a really cool invitation you can screenshot and send to your friends. Text that word Sandlot, all one word, Sandlot, S-A-N-D-L-O-T. Text that to 888-627-1020. We'll send you back an invite you can share.

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1: Jesus is coming back soon. It's Forrest Frank and Josiah Queen on My Bridge Radio. Well, before I hand things over to Gordon and I head into my Memorial Day weekend, I want to remind you that we can join together on Sunday for some praise and worship. One of the things I love to do is turn on My Bridge Radio on my way into church on Sunday, kind of start to prepare my heart for our Sunday service, and then to be able to turn it on the way out and hear more praise and worship music. And just if I'm running errands throughout the day or going on a drive and just seeing how the countryside looks, I love to have that praise and worship music on. And it's the playlist for the whole day on Sunday. We call it Sunday Worship, and we would love to be part of your Sunday. It's music just like this. Would you join us for some Sunday worship this weekend right here on My Bridge Radio?

0: Dave and Diane Schubert of Wilcox are remembering Christy and Ryan. We miss you and your fun-loving nature and kind, generous hearts. You left this earth far too soon. You were incredible examples of faith and trust in Jesus, and we look forward to seeing you in heaven one day. Revelation 21, verse 4 says, God will wipe away every tear from their eyes. There shall be no more death, nor sorrow, nor crying. There shall be no more pain, for the former things have passed away.
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0: Do not fear, for I am with you. 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I will strengthen you and help you. I will uphold you with my righteous right hand.
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The one I'm running to, it is seventh time down here on MyBridge Radio. Do hope that your Friday morning is going well. Thanks so much for joining us. Right now, here's We the Kingdom, and Jesus Does.

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1: What compels an apostle, anointed and appointed by Jesus himself, to work a blue-collar job making tents so that he can serve a stubborn and messy church for free? It's gospel urgency. Paul says, "Woe to me if I don't preach the gospel. I can't imagine not doing this. The love of Jesus has changed this man." 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And now he can't help but tell everyone, everywhere about this Jesus and his gospel with a sense of urgency. Would we live with that same urgency?
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Birds Will Sing Forever. That is Seth Schlieder this morning on MyBridge Radio. I do hope this is going to be a fabulous Friday for you. Cindy will be along with you in just a few moments.

0: Dave and Diane Schubert of Wilcox are remembering Christy and Ryan. We miss you and your fun-loving nature and kind, generous hearts. You left this earth far too soon. You were incredible examples of faith and trust in Jesus, and we look forward to seeing you in heaven one day. Revelation 21, verse 4 says, God will wipe away every tear from their eyes. There shall be no more death, nor sorrow, nor crying. There shall be no more pain, for the former things have passed away.
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1: The positive outlook, the focus on God, of course, every day. It's just such an uplifting station to listen to. Changes my whole day.

He really is. Amazing Grace. Yeah, we're singing our hearts out along with Phil Wickham as we come together this Friday morning. I'm your host, Cindy. So grateful that we're sharing life. We're talking faith and weaving in these songs that I think really are helping to even boost my God confidence with all the great lyrics of praise and worship, centering our hearts on Him. We've got Sanctus Real with their song Confidence coming up in a wee bit, and some Corey Asbury and the likes of Matthew West with his song Good in just over 10 minutes. Right now, we'll settle in with some Mercy Me to Not Worship You on MyBridge Radio.

Where do you turn when you feel hopeless? Do you know where to look for hope? This is Jody Blick with Fighting for Joy on MyBridge Radio, helping keep you connected. Romans 15:13 says, "May the God of hope fill you with all joy and peace in believing, so that by the power of the Holy Spirit you may abound in hope." Here God is called the God of hope. When we are discouraged and weary and lacking hope, we can go to Him. He is the ultimate source of hope. We will be disappointed if we are putting our hope in lesser things, in our circumstances, in other people, or even in our own strength or our ability to be positive. Instead, we can believe and trust that when we turn to Him, our God of hope, He will fill us with all joy and peace. I mean, who doesn't want more joy and peace? And then what's amazing is that by the power of the Holy Spirit, we will then abound in hope ourselves. We trust, He fills, and hope overflows. The God who gives hope is ready to fill you today with joy, peace, and Spirit-powered hope. And that can change everything. Life in this broken world is hard, and there is hope and joy to be found. This is Jody Blick helping you fight for joy.

helping keep you connected to God, our comforter, My Bridge Radio, in virtually back-to-back songs with a clear focus on God's life-changing, life-giving love through Jesus Christ. Here we go, Matthew West in his song, Good.

0: It is exciting to know our MyBridge Radio family is on it in prayer. God's on the move through a unique opportunity coming to Nebraska in June, which is the Sandlot Revival. We're making it really easy for you to extend an invite to someone in your life. And we have been seeing quite the responses already come in from folks wanting that invitation sent right to their phones so that they can in turn pass it on to that friend, that coworker, the neighbor that God's been placing on their hearts lately. Because yes, there is a lot of interest surrounding the Savannah Bananas. And as they come to Lincoln, what makes the Sandlot Revival special is the focus on God. God's been at work in those players' lives, and some of them are going to use their platform to share their real stories and point people to the hope of Jesus for such a time as this. This is a free event, Sandlot Revival, Wednesday, June 10th, and you can get the details right there on mybridgeradio.net. And how do you get that invite sent to your phone? Super easy. Just text the word Sandlot, S-A-N-D-L-O-T, to us at 888-627-1020. That number again, 888-627-1020. We want to make it as easy as possible. And thank you for praying.
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The power of gratitude. We're taking that with us here through our Friday. Music from Forrest Frank helping us out. That is Thankful. Another new song is just in reach. Stick around for Passions Just That Good. Right now, Building 429 on MyBridge Radio.

So last week, I stepped back into Sunday school teaching. I'm excited about that. Third and fourth grade, at least for the summer, that is. And as I was trying to kind of get back into the groove, I was going through all the memory bank of Sunday school-ish songs, right? You know, got the joy down in my heart, right? Well, this From Passion, Just That Good, might just be something I bring in to the room to praise and worship. We hope you're having a great Friday. We're heading into the weekend, slowly but surely. But we're bringing with us music of praise and worship. More to come next hour. Lord willing, we can just continue to hang out as you keep it right here on MyBridge Radio.

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0: Dave and Diane Schubert of Wilcox are remembering Christy and Ryan. We miss you and your fun-loving nature and kind, generous hearts. You left this earth far too soon. You were incredible examples of faith and trust in Jesus, and we look forward to seeing you in heaven one day. Revelation 21, verse 4 says, God will wipe away every tear from their eyes. There shall be no more death, nor sorrow, nor crying. There shall be no more pain, for the former things have passed away.
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0: Now, may our Lord Jesus Christ himself and God our Father, who has loved us and given us eternal comfort and good hope by grace, comfort and strengthen your hearts in every good work and word.
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Oh, the things we hear and learn when we really listen. And that happened as my friend felt safe enough to just unpack things from her own heart and how God uses the ministry of music to touch on tender spaces, to draw her near to where she would experience the comforts that only Jesus can give in a relationship with him. She unpacked just how God used that song to help that connection happen. And we open up this hour with Zaria Zachary and Stay. It's another way that you can let us know just how songs are resonating in your life are through the Music Advisory Team. Perhaps you've heard us talking about that and you've never taken that next step to be a part of it. Well, we sincerely hope that you will accept this invite, that we really want to hear your feedback, that you would rate the songs. And as the Lord would lead you, if you want to pop anything into the comment box at the end of the survey, we're all ears. How do you sign up? It's safe and secure. Let's go. Little field trip over to mybridgeradio.net. 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And then in that drop-down box, you'll see Rate the Music. And that'll help you get signed up for those five-minute or less surveys that come to your email inbox two times a month.

0: God is always at work among us.
1: Z is a local church planter in South Asia who has experienced deep persecution for his faith. When the government shut down his church and arrested members of his congregation, he knew he couldn't stop sharing the gospel, but he needed a more strategic way forward. That's when he connected with local partners of Activate Global, who taught him about kingdom business and how to use it as a means of providing for his family, as well as a way to share the gospel. So Z launched a successful clothing business. Not only is Z meeting a need in his community, the business has also allowed him to disciple young leaders and teach them strategic ways to share the gospel while running a business. What began as persecution towards Z's original church, God used to multiply into something far greater, resulting in a growing network of churches. Where there are people unreached, in a place so hard to reach, few have been reached and very few are trying. God is on the move through Activate Global, which is equipping workers through kingdom businesses.
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circling of its suffering, I do drink of its work, I do drink.

My Bridge Radio. Oh, I was thinking about a thankful heart. That's something that never goes out of style. It's not limited to a season. I mean, Thanksgiving is not just one day. We could have that as a practice day after day after day. And I will preface this, it's easier said than done. I did get to what seemed like a fork in the road with something challenging. And just like that, the laundry list of all the things kind of hard and challenging and going wrong started to overtake my brain. And I had to do the hard mental work of choosing some gratitudes. Because if I didn't, I didn't like the direction that I was going. But as I was pursuing the bullet points of thankfulness and gratitude, my connection with God seemed to grow bigger. My eyes were opening wider to how he is faithfully providing, how he's good, and all these kind of bad details, his goodness did not change.

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1: Jesus didn't teach simply for information. He wasn't satisfied just saying what was true. Jesus taught, spoke, and interacted for transformation, for God to transform us more into everything He's created us to be. And according to Jesus, transformation doesn't happen by stacking up more information about God or knowledge about God or doctrine. According to Jesus, transformation happens through application, by applying what God has communicated through the writers of Scripture. That's how we grow in our relationship with Jesus. That's how we're more transformed to who God's created us to be.
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Carrie Ann Taylor, and that's her song, Why Should I Worry? And Matt Maher's new song is going to bring a lot of the answers to that question with his scripture-inspired song. Man, it's good, and it's quite the pick-me-up for a Friday. It's coming up in just a few minutes. It's called Gonna Be All Right, but first, the good sounds of Casting Crowns on MyVridge Radio. Hold it on.

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Scripture truths, beginning to end, make it for a great song, and new, in fact, from Matt Maher. Gonna be all right on MyVerge Radio. It's caused me to think about these two words that came together that just stuck. It's encouraged me to think, where am I not doing this? Where am I in celebrating God at work in my faith walk? And the two words, defiant gratitude. What does that look like? I mean, I know it's not me pretending life is perfect, but waking up and choosing joy, choosing to have a conversation with God first, you know, in praise, thanking Him for giving me strength, not just for today, but as I look back, there's not a day that He hasn't provided all that I need. His faithfulness has sustained me. He's got a perfect track record in doing that, right? His mercies are new every morning. And that's where the confidence starts to rise, not in me, not in perfect circumstances, but in God, remembering He's carrying me.

0: Dave and Diane Schubert of Wilcox are remembering Christy and Ryan. We miss you and your fun-loving nature and kind, generous hearts. You left this earth far too soon. You were incredible examples of faith and trust in Jesus, and we look forward to seeing you in heaven one day. Revelation 21, verse 4 says, God will wipe away every tear from their eyes. There shall be no more death, nor sorrow, nor crying. There shall be no more pain, for the former things have passed away.
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1: Every morning I can worship and listen, and I hear songs about hope and God being there for me through my fear. Helps me be at peace when I'm driving.

I've been enjoying a bit of a happy place several mornings in a row now. And, you know, it might be too brisk for some, but it's been just right for me. Parked out there in my rocker on my front porch, my hands wrapped around my new special mug filled with hot, excellent coffee. And I listen to the birds sing, and I think, boy, if they've got that much to sing about, what is going on in my heart? And the sunrise, it starts to come up, hitting all the different shades of green in the leaves. And this has caused me to sit with God and say, would you give me an attitude adjustment? That's what I need, Lord. So I got into the Psalms. Psalm 136 said it right there. Give thanks to the Lord, for he is good. His love endures forever. Honestly, that's where I started. Pretty simple, but profound. And we are starting this hour with gratitude and praise for God's love and faithfulness. Big Daddy Weave driving it home right there. I've just seen too much. And we're going to keep the praise and worship flowing right into your Friday with We Are Messengers coming up. And John Reddick reminds us Jesus is the way, the truth, and the life. Plus some Chandler Moore. God, I'm just grateful in over 10 minutes. Right now, we'll settle in with this beautiful one from Phil Wickham, Hymn of Heaven on My Bridge Radio. Oh.

0: Coffee.
1: Hi, this is Pastor Greg Madsen on MyBridge Radio, keeping you connected. More than four decades ago, Elton John sang that sad songs say so much. And I agree, sad songs do say so much. The question is, do they say enough? Without God, they're just sad songs. But with Him, sad songs say so much more. Many more decades ago, a man named Asaph wrote a sad song we know as Psalm 77. I cried out to God for help. I cried out to God to hear me. When I was in distress, I sought the Lord. At night, I stretched out untiring hands, and I would not be comforted. His words are a lament, which is a heartfelt prayer from a place of deep pain. When those times hit, we may pretend we don't hurt. We don't want to sound unfaithful or weak. But Asaph lamented, Moses and Jeremiah lamented, David lamented, and so did the descendant of David. Jesus cried out on the cross, my God, why have you forsaken me? Does that sound unfaithful? The cry of Jesus is the cry of our own hearts. It's okay to cry out. But with lament, the cry leads to comfort. After crying out to God, Asaph resolved in Psalm 77, I will remember the deeds of the Lord. Yes, I will remember your miracles of long ago. See, laments are more than just sad songs. They compose the cry of the soul, and they lead us to the character and the work of God. MyBridge Radio, helping to connect you to God, who brings comfort through lament.

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Those everyday spaces become places of worship and connection. And so we are glad you're listening in.

Bridge Radio. Do you have a back pocket Jesus? That was the question that I heard during a sermon, and it went right to my heart, caught my attention, and I just pondered it, wrestled through it for days later, thinking, boy, this felt personal. Have I tucked Jesus somewhere safe, kind of manageable, convenient? Because if my version of Jesus always agrees with the way I see the world, I might not be seeing him rightly at all. And this was reminding me of something the late Charles Spurgeon said, always stand to it that your creed must bend to the Bible and not the Bible to your creed. And that has become, sincerely, a quiet prayer in a loud world. This

0: This June, the Savannah Bananas are coming to Lincoln with games in both Haymarket Park and Memorial Stadium. And the ticket lottery has closed. But here's some good news. Whether or not you have tickets to the game, some Savannah Bananas players are inviting you to join them the night before the games for the Sandlot Revival.
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0: A free family event on Wednesday, June 10th near Haymarket Park. Featuring some Savannah Bananas players, including Coach Rack, the Savannah Bananas outfielder known for making backflip catches.
2: This is not some meet and greet. 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
0: The Sandlot Revival is a night of worship and stories where lives can change and where Jesus is center stage.
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2: 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There's something powerful in here. Other people's stories. This was one of the main reasons we started the Sandlot Revival, was to share the stories of what God is already doing in our life.
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We are grateful that you have invited MyFridge Radio and your Friday as we enjoy lunch and lots of good music. In fact, one of the songs coming up for us is Bragg Worship's latest song, Fortress. Right now, this is Colton Dixon with Up and Up. Yeah.

Brag Worship, bringing the new music here. That is Fortress. We love serving up helpful details about opportunities, ministries, events happening right here in Nebraska. Some are close to your neck of the woods, and others, I would even just venture to jump in my car and drive a little ways because it's such a unique opportunity. And that's definitely the case with something called Sandlot Revival, a free event coming to Lincoln Wednesday, June 10th, and there are several Savannah Banana players that are going to be a part of a night centered on worship and sharing their stories of their walk with Jesus and just how God has changed their life. There's going to be music, community gathered. All you need to do is just grab your lawn chair and come be a part of that evening. And maybe as your wheels are turning, you're thinking, I know just the person I want to invite, and we want to help serve up something helpful there, an invitation that can easily be passed along to a friend, you know. And so to get that invite to be sent your way, all you got to do is text the word Sandlot, S-A-N-D-L-O-T, Sandlot, to 888-627-1020. That's 888-627-1020. And we will be happy to send that Sandlot Revival invitation your way.

0: Dave and Diane Schubert of Wilcox are remembering Christy and Ryan. We miss you and your fun-loving nature and kind, generous hearts. You left this earth far too soon. You were incredible examples of faith and trust in Jesus, and we look forward to seeing you in heaven one day. Revelation 21, verse 4 says, God will wipe away every tear from their eyes. There shall be no more death, nor sorrow, nor crying. There shall be no more pain, for the former things have passed away.
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Filled, Jesus focused. It's shining through the music here on MyBridge Radio. Cade Thompson, that's what the cross is for. I'm your host, Cindy. You know, one of the conversations sticking with me this week was our time with Dr. Kathy Cook talking about relationships with our adult children. She was our guest Tuesday. We shared some highlights again this morning because it is just that important. I actually pulled my husband aside yesterday and I said, we have got to hear this together. So I pushed play on the Morning Conversation podcast through the MyBridge app. We listened in together and honestly, we looked at each other thinking, how many people do we know could use this encouragement right now? Because seriously, maybe you feel it too. We're just navigating the new norms with our adult children. It can feel unfamiliar, maybe tender. What I appreciated so much is how Dr. Kathy's approach is never finger waggy, right? Even when talking about the regrets or overwhelm we might have as parents, there is grace in it, right? This gentle reminder that, hey, I love the best that I knew how to in the moment. And she points us towards Jesus-centeredness of what moving forward can look like from here. I walked away encouraged. And if you missed that heart-to-heart with Dr. Kathy Cook, it's not too late. Hear it on demand. Go to the MyBridge Radio app, click on podcasts and Morning Conversation. I could stand.

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1: God is always at work among us.
2: Adam and Auburn's first time in a church came after a middle school classmate invited him to youth group. Attending each week eventually led him to a youth conference, which changed everything.
3: The speakers started talking about how we all have this God-sized hole in our heart that only God can fill. We try to fill that void, but we can never fill it because nothing can fill what only God can. And I was like, am I doing this?
2: The gears began turning in Adam's mind as he grew concerned about all the ways he was trying to fill his life.
3: As the speaker's going, he's talking about giving your life to the Lord. I remember feeling this conviction of there's so much stuff that I'm trying to do to fill my life, but nothing is working. Nothing's making me feel fulfilled. Nothing's making me happy. And all of a sudden, I hear this still small voice whisper, take the load off your shoulders. Let me carry it. You carry.
2: In that moment, Adam repented and expressed saving faith in Jesus, surrendering his attempts to fill the void in his life on his own and trusting Christ to fill it through a relationship with him.
3: The Lord knew who I was before I knew who he was, and he extended his hand before I even knew what was going on. It all became really clear what was going on in my life, that I needed the Lord.
2: God is on the move, redeeming and restoring the lives of people like Adam, who is now a pastor at Calvary Christian Center in Auburn, discipling and ministering to those who are also seeking new life with Jesus.
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It's no accident that you're listening into MyBridge, and we are honored to be a part of your day.

You know, big time, I'm grateful for the music that we share here on MyBridge Radio and the influence that makes a tangible difference in our day, or at least impacts the choices that we have in front of us. Because today really started off rough for me. You know, and if it could go wrong, it did go wrong. And I am not proud of the ways that I responded. But instead of staying in the stinking thinking and slippery slope down to nowhere good fast, it was music that kept Jesus right there at the heart. That the gospel is good news for me the first day I believed it and every day

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1: What compels an apostle, anointed and appointed by Jesus himself, to work a blue-collar job making tents so that he can serve a stubborn and messy church for free? It's gospel urgency. Paul says, "Woe to me if I don't preach the gospel. I can't imagine not doing this." The love of Jesus has changed this man. 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And now he can't help but tell everyone, everywhere, about this Jesus and his gospel with a sense of urgency. Would we live with that same urgency?
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sneaking a peek at the old clock. And it's true. Our time here together on MyBridge Radio is going to wrap up at the top of the hour. But good things ahead. Two good things, in fact. One being Mark is prepping to join you. And also a new song. It's just in reach. Stick around for Forrest Frank and Josiah Queen's Jesus is coming back soon. But first, here's some Ryan Stevenson.

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1: What a meaningful way to wrap up the loose ends of our Friday together on My Bridge Radio. That is brand new from Forrest Frank and Josiah Queen. Jesus is coming back soon. Mark is joining you here next hour with encouraging music, looking like Shane and Shane and Peter Burton, his song, Where Would I Be? And Lord willing, I'll meet you back here Monday, Memorial Day, in fact. Maybe your weekend includes time with family, getting out and about on the open road, but also quiet moments of reflection. Very important, the gift that was given us as we reflect on Memorial Day. And I pray that these are words of blessing that you can take with you from Numbers chapter 6. The Lord bless you and keep you. The Lord make his face shine on you and be gracious to you. The Lord turn his face towards you and give you peace.

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0: Dave and Diane Schubert of Wilcox are remembering Christy and Ryan. We miss you and your fun-loving nature and kind, generous hearts. You left this earth far too soon. You were incredible examples of faith and trust in Jesus, and we look forward to seeing you in heaven one day. Revelation 21, verse 4 says, God will wipe away every tear from their eyes. There shall be no more death, nor sorrow, nor crying. There shall be no more pain, for the former things have passed away.
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It's Peter Burton, and where would I be? You're on My Bridge Radio. Shane and Shane got this hour started. Hey, it's Mark. It's Friday. Hello, surprise cold that just popped up. So hopefully you can bear with me. I'm doing everything I can, you know, with all the herbal teas and the vitamin C. And I'm hoping these songs are going to help too. And maybe you just need a little pick-me-up today as well. Man, we've got some really great stuff to share together in the next couple of minutes. Casting Crowns, Micah Tyler, that Matthew West song, good. Right now, it's House Fires.

Where do you turn when you feel hopeless? Do you know where to look for hope? This is Jody Blick with Fighting for Joy on MyBridge Radio, helping keep you connected. Romans 15:13 says, "May the God of hope fill you with all joy and peace in believing, so that by the power of the Holy Spirit you may abound in hope." Here God is called the God of hope. When we are discouraged and weary and lacking hope, we can go to Him. He is the ultimate source of hope. We will be disappointed if we are putting our hope in lesser things, in our circumstances, in other people, or even in our own strength or our ability to be positive. Instead, we can believe and trust that when we turn to Him, our God of hope, He will fill us with all joy and peace. I mean, who doesn't want more joy and peace? And then what's amazing is that by the power of the Holy Spirit, we will then abound in hope ourselves. We trust, He fills, and hope overflows. The God who gives hope is ready to fill you today with joy, peace, and Spirit-powered hope. And that can change everything. Life in this broken world is hard, and there is hope and joy to be found. This is Jody Blick helping you fight for joy.

MyBridge Radio. If you happen to see one of those billboards and decided, all right, I'll pass on the road rage, check out some road praise on a Friday afternoon. We're so glad you did. This song is called Good. It's Matthew West.

MyBridge Radio. That's Paul Balazs and Glorious. We're thinking, believing, praying that June 10th, right there around Haymarket Park, is going to be a pretty glorious night. We know there's a whole lot of talk about the Savannah Bananas coming to Nebraska. And there's a really special thing happening on that Wednesday night, June the 10th, near Haymarket, with live worship, stories from Savannah Banana players, chance to hear a clear presentation from God's Word about the good news about Jesus. And it's low-key, come relaxed as you are, and most importantly, come with a friend, a neighbor, somebody who would benefit from hearing these stories and this hope and truth. 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

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I am counting every blessing. 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
1: MyBridge Radio. It's Mark hanging out. We're going to get to that new Seth Schlieder song, Words Will Sing Forever, right after Jamie McDonald and Desperate.

It's Seth Schleter with Words Will Sing Forever. On My Bridge Radio, it's Friday, so I'm working on my list. We'd love for you to start yours, too. A little Friday five. Think about five things you can be thankful for from this week as we thank God together. Practice a little gratitude that's good for our souls. One of the things on my list is God's incredible, unexpected provisions. I love the way he works through the broader family, spiritual family, to take care of needs. We had some friends who were blessed with an incredible opportunity to purchase a new home that came with a whole bunch of new furniture to them. So then they had stuff to give away, which my college students became incredibly grateful beneficiaries of. The little ladder of God's provision that just flowed down was amazing to me. Same week, this week, I hear about my friend Andrea and Steven. They are so passionate about serving and loving on international students. They're always taking them places, giving them rides, those kind of things. A family who are believers happened to notice this over time. And when it came time for them to get a new van for their family, you know what they did with their other van instead of trading it in? Because it's in really good shape. They gave it free and clear to Andrea and Steven and said, I think this is going to help transport those international students. Man, God's provision. I'm so grateful.

0: Dave and Diane Schubert of Wilcox are remembering Christy and Ryan. We miss you and your fun-loving nature and kind, generous hearts. You left this earth far too soon. You were incredible examples of faith and trust in Jesus, and we look forward to seeing you in heaven one day. Revelation 21, verse 4 says, God will wipe away every tear from their eyes. There shall be no more death, nor sorrow, nor crying. There shall be no more pain, for the former things have passed away.
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Bill Wickham and his buddy Crowder. It really is amazing, Grace. On My Bridge Radio, we got this hour started with David Leonard. It's just a few minutes after 3 o'clock Central Time. If you're running the errands, thanks for taking us along. How about we share the music while you get the stuff done? Fair? We'll get to Josiah Queen in a couple of minutes, John Reddick too, and Mercy Me, Make It Well. It's coming up. Split.

0: God is always at work among us.
1: Z is a local church planter in South Asia who has experienced deep persecution for his faith. When the government shut down his church and arrested members of his congregation, he knew he couldn't stop sharing the gospel, but he needed a more strategic way forward. That's when he connected with local partners of Activate Global, who taught him about kingdom business and how to use it as a means of providing for his family, as well as a way to share the gospel. So Z launched a successful clothing business. Not only is Z meeting a need in his community, the business has also allowed him to disciple young leaders and teach them strategic ways to share the gospel while running a business. What began as persecution towards Z's original church, God used to multiply into something far greater, resulting in a growing network of churches. Where there are people unreached, in a place so hard to reach, few have been reached and very few are trying. God is on the move through Activate Global, which is equipping workers through kingdom businesses.
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When we're in that I'm not so good stage, we can cry out, make it well. There's mercy me.

Jesus, could you please just sit and cry with me till I can sing, till I can sing.

That's Chris McLarty with I'm Listening on My Bridge Radio. It's Mark hanging out. I'm working on my Friday five things I'm thankful to God for this week. I'd love for you to join me. On my list, strangely enough, is suffering, the hard stuff, the painful stuff. Now, I think only God's Spirit could possibly teach me to learn to be grateful for that. But I've been thinking more about it this week. In fact, I heard a young lady right around graduation time sharing about why it's so important that we know not what we believe, which is important, but also why we believe. And I've been having conversations with people about that lately. And my friend Justin shared this. I believe because God's suffering and how he handles it. I thought, man, okay, I haven't heard that one. Tell me more. And he began to share about, man, I've been through some really, really hard stuff. And only God could somehow redeem that. Turn those painful, battered, bruises, scars into something powerful. Sometimes even beautiful.

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The crew from Passion gave us another song that you just cannot help but move a little bit to. It's a great, fun praise party. It's waiting to happen. Passion's Just That Good is coming up right after Seth Schleter and Running Back to You.

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It's passion and just that good. Here on My Bridge Radio, Friday afternoon, scrambling to get ready for a long weekend with Memorial Day coming up. Could I ask you this? If you happen to have a couple of extra minutes, would you give us some feedback that'll help us know what songs to be playing a little bit more and which ones to be playing a little bit less? We've got a little survey together. It's really simple. We give you the song clips and you just tell us what you think, and then we know how to shape the playlist a little bit better. 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

0: Jesus said, "Peace I leave with you, my peace I give you. I do not give to you as the world gives. Do not let your hearts be troubled, and do not be afraid."
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0: Dave and Diane Schubert of Wilcox are remembering Christy and Ryan. We miss you and your fun-loving nature and kind, generous hearts. You left this earth far too soon. You were incredible examples of faith and trust in Jesus, and we look forward to seeing you in heaven one day. Revelation 21, verse 4 says, God will wipe away every tear from their eyes. There shall be no more death, nor sorrow, nor crying. There shall be no more pain, for the former things have passed away.
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I get the picture of a little kid just like arms wrapped around the leg saying, yeah, I'm not going anywhere. I think I'm staying right here. I think God would love our hearts to be in that same place, wouldn't he? That's Zaria Zachary. Stay. Yeah, I think I'm staying right here. Hey, it's Mark. And one way to do that, these songs help our hearts stay connected to God. I'm glad you're here. Hopefully you can stick around for a few minutes. Zach Williams, Brandon Lake, the new one from Chandler Moore. They're all coming up. And right now it's Phil Wickham's Hymn of Heaven. Mom.

this is Pastor Greg Madsen on MyBridge Radio, keeping you connected. More than four decades ago, Elton John sang that sad songs say so much. And I agree, sad songs do say so much. The question is, do they say enough? Without God, they're just sad songs. But with Him, sad songs say so much more. Many more decades ago, a man named Asaph wrote a sad song we know as Psalm 77. I cried out to God for help. I cried out to God to hear me. When I was in distress, I sought the Lord. At night, I stretched out untiring hands, and I would not be comforted. His words are a lament, which is a heartfelt prayer from a place of deep pain. When those times hit, we may pretend we don't hurt. We don't want to sound unfaithful or weak. But Asaph lamented, Moses and Jeremiah lamented, David lamented, and so did the descendant of David. Jesus cried out on the cross, my God, why have you forsaken me? Does that sound unfaithful? The cry of Jesus is the cry of our own hearts. It's okay to cry out. But with lament, the cry leads to comfort. After crying out to God, Asaph resolved in Psalm 77, I will remember the deeds of the Lord. Yes, I will remember your miracles of long ago. You see, laments are more than just sad songs. They compose the cry of the soul, and they lead us to the character and the work of God. MyBridge Radio, helping to connect you to God, who brings comfort through lament.

My Bridge Radio. We're bringing Nebraska together across the state in Angora and Kennesaw, Beatrice, too. Thanks for being part of our statewide family. This is Chandler Moore. It's called God, I'm Just Grateful. There was

It's Chris Tomlin on My Bridge Radio. So we're getting ready, not for the baseball game, the more important part of the experience, Sandlot Revival. Probably heard all the talk about Savannah Bananas coming, lots of excitement around that. I get it. But we're most excited about the night that could change somebody's eternal destiny. Wednesday, June 10th. Worship, stories from Savannah Banana players, a powerful message we hear crystal clear. The good news, the hope in Jesus. And it's all going to happen right around Haymarket Park. It starts on Wednesday evening. And we'd love not only for you to come, bring the family, even better, also bring a neighbor, a friend, a coworker who would benefit from being able to hear this kind of hope. Maybe they were hoping to get into the game. That didn't happen. But this might be the best experience of all. More than a game. In fact, if you'd like, we'd be happy to send you a little sample invitation that you can share. I'll text it to you right now. 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They say

0: That's 41 from Samantha Ebert on MyBridge Radio. We're going to get to the new Matt Maher song after Casting Crowns and Matthew West.
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2: That is the hardest thing, I think, for any leader, being willing to hold back a little bit and watch for where he's working and where he's beckoning and where, okay, you got to wait because God is like, I'm opening this door, but you're not going to have 20 steps and a 3-year plan. 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
0: 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MyBridge Momentum.

That's Mamar gonna be all right. Here on MyBridge Radio, Mark hanging out. It is Friday afternoon, getting ready for the holiday weekend. I'm working on my Friday five list, five things I'm thankful to God for from this week, which includes I am thankful that God puts people into our lives who see in us, believe in us, things that we can't always get a glimpse of at times. Sometimes it's people that we know and love, family, friends, teachers, coaches, bosses. Sometimes it's even somebody you've never met, like Susie Larson, who shares our blessing each week. But she nailed it, called out something in all of us that I needed to remember. It's part of the blessing from this week. She said this, "May you become a bold, brave warrior who stands in faith, trusts wholeheartedly, and testifies to what God has done. May your life be marked by power, authority, and mostly love." Sometimes we just need to be reminded, right?

music with a message. Here's a song that comforts in the night. Helping keep you connected to God, our comforter. Jesus. 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

0: Dave and Diane Schubert of Wilcox are remembering Christy and Ryan. We miss you and your fun-loving nature and kind, generous hearts. You left this earth far too soon. You were incredible examples of faith and trust in Jesus, and we look forward to seeing you in heaven one day. Revelation 21, verse 4 says, God will wipe away every tear from their eyes. There shall be no more death, nor sorrow, nor crying. There shall be no more pain, for the former things have passed away.
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Big Daddy Weave, and I think a lot of MyBridge Radio listeners are going to sound amazing singing along with Big Daddy to that one coming up in just about a month. That is the new one, I've Just Seen Too Much. And if you haven't heard, Big Daddy Weave, along with Megan Woods and David Leonard, all artists that we play here in MyBridge Radio, are making a little stop in Nebraska next month. It's going to be on June 18th at Grand Island Free. 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

0: God is always at work among us.
1: Adam and Auburn's first time in a church came after a middle school classmate invited him to youth group. Attending each week eventually led him to a youth conference, which changed everything.
2: The speaker started talking about how we all have this God-sized hole in our heart that only God can fill. We try to fill that void, but we can never fill it because nothing can fill what only God can. And I was like, am I doing this?
1: The gears began turning in Adam's mind as he grew concerned about all the ways he was trying to fill his life.
2: As the speaker's going, he's talking about giving your life to the Lord. I remember feeling this conviction of there's so much stuff that I'm trying to do to fill my life, but nothing is working. Nothing's making me feel fulfilled. Nothing's making me happy. And all of a sudden, I hear this still small voice whisper, take the load off your shoulders. Let me carry it. You can.
1: In that moment, Adam repented and expressed saving faith in Jesus, surrendering his attempts to fill the void in his life on his own and trusting Christ to fill it through a relationship with him.
2: The Lord knew who I was before I knew who he was, and he extended his hand before I even knew what was going on. It all became really clear what was going on in my life, that I needed the Lord.
1: God is on the move, redeeming and restoring the lives of people like Adam, who is now a pastor at Calvary Christian Center in Auburn, discipling and ministering to those who are also seeking new life with Jesus.
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It's Tasha Cobbs Leonard and In the Room. If that's one of those songs that just grabs you, right? It's like, man, I am in the throne room of heaven singing along. We love to know those songs. Those songs that just draw you in and draw your heart to God's heart. 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
1: Jesus didn't teach simply for information. He wasn't satisfied just saying what was true. Jesus taught, spoke, and interacted for transformation, for God to transform us more into everything He's created us to be. And according to Jesus, transformation doesn't happen by stacking up more information about God or knowledge about God or doctrine. According to Jesus, transformation happens through application, by applying what God has communicated through the writers of Scripture. That's how we grow in a relationship with Jesus. That's how we're more transformed to who God's created us to be.
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0: 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We're going to get to that new song from Bragg Worship. 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

It's Brag Worship and Fortress on My Bridge Radio. All right, that's going to wrap things up for me. I'm handing you off to Gordon. He's got some songs to share next hour. Music on the way from Jordan St. Cyr and Phil Wickham, Casting Crowns, Elevation, Matthew West and his new song, Goods. Lots of good stuff coming up. Have a wonderful, restful Memorial Day weekend, worshipful Memorial Day weekend.

0: For just as the sufferings of Christ are ours in abundance, so also our comfort is abundant through Christ.
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0: Dave and Diane Schubert of Wilcox are remembering Christy and Ryan. We miss you and your fun-loving nature and kind, generous hearts. You left this earth far too soon. You were incredible examples of faith and trust in Jesus, and we look forward to seeing you in heaven one day. Revelation 21, verse 4 says, God will wipe away every tear from their eyes. There shall be no more death, nor sorrow, nor crying. There shall be no more pain, for the former things have passed away.
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helping to keep you connected to our comforting God. And that is Cade Thompson on MyBridge Radio. That's what the cross is for. And right in front of him, as our Friday evening together got going, it was Jordan St. Cyr, "To Save My Life." Glad that you are with us here on MyBridge Radio. The Memorial Day weekend is underway. Whatever this weekend looks like for you, I do hope that things go well. Well, back on Tuesday, Dr. Kathy Cook joined us on the Morning Conversation, and she had some great ideas for healthier relationships with adult children. She has a new book out, which is called Resolve Conflict and Find Peace and Hope with Adult Children, Strategies and Conversations That Work. Well, on Join the Conversation giveaway Friday this morning, Heath was sharing some highlights from that conversation with Kathy Cook. He was giving copies of that book away, and he shared from it as well. Some of what he shared coming up in about 20 minutes on MyBridge Radio. Right now, here's Phil Wickham.

Where do you turn when you feel hopeless? Do you know where to look for hope? This is Jody Blick with Fighting for Joy on MyBridge Radio, helping keep you connected. Romans 15:13 says, "May the God of hope fill you with all joy and peace in believing, so that by the power of the Holy Spirit you may abound in hope." Here God is called the God of hope. When we are discouraged and weary and lacking hope, we can go to Him. He is the ultimate source of hope. We will be disappointed if we are putting our hope in lesser things, in our circumstances, in other people, or even in our own strength or our ability to be positive. Instead, we can believe and trust that when we turn to Him, our God of hope, He will fill us with all joy and peace. I mean, who doesn't want more joy and peace? And then what's amazing is that by the power of the Holy Spirit, we will then abound in hope ourselves. We trust, He fills, and hope overflows. The God who gives hope is ready to fill you today with joy, peace, and Spirit-powered hope. And that can change everything. Life in this broken world is hard, and there is hope and joy to be found. This is Jody Blick helping you fight for joy.

Glad to have your company as the weekend is getting underway. That was Elevation Worship on MyBridge Radio, Oh Come to the Altar. So blessed here in Nebraska that there are so many ministries that God does some tremendous things through. Child Evangelism Fellowship is one of those ministries. Now, CEF is a ministry that shares the gospel with children. They serve elementary-age kids in public schools in a number of locations across Nebraska. Now, the goal of Child Evangelism Fellowship is to work alongside the local church to evangelize kids, disciple them in God's Word, and establish them in a Bible-believing church. Do keep in your prayers the ministry of Child Evangelism Fellowship. And right now, here's Matthew West.

0: Jesus is the way, the truth, and the life. It's Pat Barrett right here on MyBridge Radio with The Way. Well, back on Tuesday, Dr. Kathy Cook joined us on The Morning Conversation. She was sharing about loving our adult children well. 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
1: 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In the book, Dr. Kathy has a chapter that's called Look Honestly at Yourself. And here's something that she writes to us parents. She says, parents don't want to be the problem. Our sin nature can rear its ugly head, and we parents can be selfish, disrespectful, manipulative, or worse. Most often, though, parents are not acting intentionally. Understanding how you're contributing to disagreements and conflicts with your adult children is necessary if you want to change. To discover truth about yourself, you can pray to be humble, carefully observe how you and others react to what you say and do, and ask people what they notice about you and your reactions. You cannot afford to be unaware of what's driving your behavior. Your children are counting on you to figure it out. If you don't, you might not be able to change. But you can change. You can do something new when you learn something new. Great thought from Kathy Cook, the author of this new book about resolving conflict and finding peace and hope with our adult children, full of strategies and conversations that work.

0: This June, the Savannah Bananas are coming to Lincoln with games in both Haymarket Park and Memorial Stadium. And the ticket lottery has closed. But here's some good news. Whether or not you have tickets to the game, some Savannah Bananas players are inviting you to join them the night before the games for the Sandlot Revival.
1: The Sandlot Revival.
0: A free family event on Wednesday, June 10th near Haymarket Park. Featuring some Savannah Bananas players, including Coach Rack, the Savannah Bananas outfielder known for making backflip catches.
2: This is not some meet and greet. 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
0: The Sandlot Revival is a night of worship and stories where lives can change and where Jesus is center stage.
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So watch me burn. It's the new one from Four King and Country on MyBridge Radio called World on Fire. Some encouragement coming our way from God's Word this Friday evening. This is 2 Corinthians chapter 1, verse 3. Blessed be the God and Father of our Lord Jesus Christ, the Father of mercies and God of all comfort, who comforts us in all our affliction. Thanks so much for being with us here on MyBridge Radio, where we are helping to keep you connected to our comforting God. Right now, it's Jeremy Camp and Out of My Hands.

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1: And what a promise that is. Jesus is coming back soon. Forrest Frank and Josiah Queen right here on MyBridge Radio. Well, on Tuesday, Dr. Kathy Cook was with us for the morning conversation, had some really good ideas for healthier relationships with adult children. 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On Join the Conversation giveaway Friday this morning, Heath shared from that book. He also gave some copies of it away.
2: 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Who are we talking to?
3: Sue.
2: Sue, where are you calling from?
3: I am calling from Lincoln.
2: Sue from Lincoln. You are the fourth caller. You just won that book.
3: Wonderful. I have been trying.
2: Well, you got through, and there's a reason you want this book, and I would love to hear what it is that you heard that's resonating with you, making you think you want to read this book from Dr. Kathy.
3: Well, I've been listening to the radio for a while now, and I just wanted to win it so that I could deal with my adult children. Mm-hmm. I have two of them, and one of them is very hard to understand and to witness to. So I just feel blessed that I got through.
2: yeah. And there is so much good. And the thing I love about this book, too, is it's not a very long book. It's less than 200 pages. So you might read it multiple times, or maybe you'll read it, and then you've got a friend that might be going through some of the same things, and you can share it with them as well. So
3: absolutely. How exciting.
2: I think this is going to be a great tool to put into your hands for sure. How long have you been listening to MyBridge?
3: For about 2 years. My sister had challenged me to listen to the radio for 30 days and nothing else. And I did it, and I've been stuck on it ever since.
2: All right. Well, what has kept you stuck on it?
3: A lot of it is the music. It really resonates with my heart as I'm driving, as I'm working at home, and I just love it.

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1: Dave and Diane Schubert of Wilcox are remembering Christy and Ryan. 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You left this earth far too soon. You were incredible examples of faith and trust in Jesus, and we look forward to seeing you in heaven one day. Revelation 21, verse 4 says, God will wipe away every tear from their eyes. There shall be no more death, nor sorrow, nor crying. There shall be no more pain, for the former things have passed away.
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